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0: Nah, I'm meant to support my volume and give me room to flex my dialect and blow like a monsoon.
2: The mic is passed like a baton in a foot race. 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In this case, it's LB. 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
1: Good adu, namaste, sabona, bonjour, kuda morgen, kuti morgen, buenos dias, bon dia, muganda, numaga, malcolm, khan, anyhow, manin eba manin. Good morning, it is precisely 6 o'clock here in Guyana.

0: for all your fresh roses, visit Nisha's Flowerland. Nisha's Flowerland time, 06:06:06 across Guyana. 6 seconds and 6 minutes after 6 o'clock. My name is Malcolm Ferreira in studio with my brother Selector Maddens. Good night, good morning, good day, good evening, good afternoon to you, wherever you are, whatever you're doing, however you listen, with whomever, on whichever continent, if it's a crater, in a crack, a crease, a crevice or a corner. Good to have you here with us on Malcolm Live. 98.1 Hot FM, coming to you live from Homestretch Avenue, NCN's studios. It is Friday, and I'm certain it is the fifth and final Friday in this month. Friday, July 31. Final day in the month as well. In this, the year 2026. 678, the time says. How was your night? Did you have a good one? Were you able to get something done last night? Or just rested? Perhaps. Remember, we're still having in our prayers and thoughts the families of those that have perished in the MV Barima tragedy, as well as in our thoughts and prayers those that are unaccounted for thus far. I tell you, I hope remains here as long as the families have hope. I have reason to have hope as well. If you're visiting our country, welcome to the land of many waters, the Cooperative Republic of Guyana. 83,000 square miles of beauty and splendor, hundreds upon hundreds of species of flora and fauna. This is Guyana, home to the giant anteater and home to the jaguar.
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Emancipation Day here in Guyana. 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
2: 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The Lotto Let's Bet 1 Guyana T10 T-Ball Blast is officially on. 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The Burby Zone ignites with the finals on the lights at Albion. August 15th and 16th, the heat moves to East Bank and West Demerara with the epic final at Metamerzerg. August 22nd and 23rd, SC Quibble takes center stage on the lights at the Anna Regina National Stadium. And from September 26th to October 4th, Georgetown and East Coast bat it out for a spot in the finals at Enmore. Then, the grand finals on October 11th, back at the Anna Regina National Stadium. The top four teams clash for a massive cash prize payout of over $10 million. Admission to all venues is absolutely free. The blast is backed by the Guyana Lottery Company, the Ministry of Culture, Youth and Sport, KFC Guyana, Office of the President, Star Rentals, Banks DIH, Avinash Contracting, SMK Imports, Impressions, INS Trading, Regal Supercenter, the Ministry of Housing, Scoop Ride, ENET Trophy Stall, and 94.1 Boom FM. 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

0: Justice. 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
0: Of black people here in Guyana.

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0: own Guyana's landscape. Think about the worst things possible, then multiply it by 100 is probably not even close to what it was to be a slave.
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0: You know why I love this

main reason is that someone asked me a question. What if a slave who was born and died in slavery was brought back to a country? In this case, let's say Guyana, in this present day, what would that slave, well, it wouldn't be a slave now, but you understand what I'm saying? Think about Guyana, present day. Would that slave still be crying out about slavery? Would that slave see something that is better or much better than what obtained during slavery? Would that slave see a way to have an education that you couldn't have back then, access to healthcare and opportunities? Would that slave see that? And to what level? Would it be totally top class, top notch? And what would be the expectations? You know, I can tell you, for all, I would say to all, we like to say Afro guy, and he's from your barney saying Afro no more, you. You understand? Says now Africa, the black Guyanese here. I think one of the best things you can do for yourself is not see yourself as a slave. Not see yourself as less than. Not see yourself as unequal. Not see yourself as though everybody hates you and everybody does against you. If we adopt and maintain a victim mindset, it doesn't allow us to move forward. What would our ancestors want us to do? Pick up and run and improve on the things that they have laid. Do more so you improve your family situation as a people, as an ethnicity, as a race. You make leaps and bounds forward. Or would they prefer you to still be complaining about the things that affected them and using that as an, for lack of a better word, respectfully, an excuse for not being able to achieve certain things? I say, as we head towards Emancipation Day here in Guyana, remove the shackles of perpetual victimhood, like something always against you. You ain't got nothing, so nobody in hate you. Relax yourself. You go get and fix yourself. You understand? I was telling Hans this morning when we were coming to work, I born and grew in the ghetto while by stung. And there was a time in my life where I just used to there liming and smoking weed. I used to really drink. But smoking weed and liming. And think that I'm so important that I'm doing nothing, but everybody hate me. I want to hold me down and they want to see I strive. How foolish was I? I was explaining to Hans this morning. He was saying, wow. You understand? Yes, I had that phase in my life where I believed the Babylon system was out to get me. And then till as a youth man, the time the police catch me with herbs. Yeah, no lie. And the man look at me and the man say, yo, go and do better with your life, man. Is that moment helped me to realize that the system, everybody, the system ain't just one, because he could have put me away in jail. And he chose compassion. I see a day up till a day like today, you know, he's a big man now, you know what I mean? He's gaff and thing, you know, still tell the thanks for the, you know, the chance and the opportunity to not go to prison as a teenager just because of a spliff or two. So now every time you think that the system is out to get you and you ain't doing nothing for yourself and everybody want, you don't get fight yet. When you start doing something, then you can really see. So don't think that you are not doing anything and people just against you. Sometimes you're against your own self. If I may say, respectfully. 98.

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August 1st, come to the National Park to enjoy a spectacular day celebrating 400 years of African presence in Guyana and contributions to the world. 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

0: Charmaine Blackman, God Eye King, Kwesi Ace, Joro Dance Group, Zion King, I Lambie, Firstborn, Young Bill Rogers, OKC, X Factor, Cortella Lewis, and Big Red, all backed by the Fame Band. 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Then let's close off the night with a grand finale featuring the Fire Mama, Queen Africa, and let's blaze things up hot with Lava Fire and I Wayne at our Living in Love segment. 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
0: 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That's tomorrow, August 1, and Sunday, August 2, from 9 in the morning. All are invited to attend.

Let's get into some of the local news. From next week, I believe we will be ramping up the show back to what you are accustomed to, or somewhat, where we give you the international news and all of that before 7 o'clock. We're only doing local, and we're focusing mostly on our national tragedy. President Ali urges full truth as members of the MV Barima Tragedy Commission of Inquiry sworn in. We're getting a lot of people, I hear a lot of people, inquiry. I think it's inquiry. President Dr. Irfan Ali on Thursday charged the newly sworn in Commission of Inquiry, COI, into the MV Barima tragedy with uncovering the full truth behind what has been described as Guyana's worst maritime disaster. He said the nation deserves a fair, complete, and impartial account of what happened and how similar tragedies can be prevented in the future. The five-member commission was formally sworn in at State House with Chairman and former Belizean Justice of Appeal, Justice Godfrey Philip Smith, taking the oath of office virtually as he's currently out of the country. The remaining commissioners, Jamaican Maritime Surveyor Captain Hamada Fauda, Trinidad and Tobago Attorney Nairi Dawn Alfonso, Polish Naval Architect and Marine Engineer Dr. Andres Jasienowski, and retired Trinidad and Tobago Rear Admiral Hayden Pritchard, were sworn in person. Collectively, the panel brings regional and international expertise in law, maritime operations engineering, and disaster investigation. After Chief Magistrate Judy Latchman had administered the oath of office to the chairman and commissioners, President Ali delivered a feature address. He said the government had acted swiftly to establish the inquiry following the July 18 tragedy, which claimed dozens of lives and plunged the nation into mourning. He acknowledged the profound impact of the disaster on victims, families, communities, and the nation, stating that Guyana continues to grieve those who lost their lives while standing in solidarity with survivors and their loved ones. He says, "We have an equal solemn duty to establish the truth. Our nation deserves a full, fair, and impartial account of what occurred, why it occurred, and what must be done to ensure that such a tragedy is never repeated." According to the president, that responsibility forms the basis of the commission's work. So the inquiry has been given a wide-ranging mandate to examine every relevant aspect of the disaster with deliberate broad terms of reference aimed at ensuring that no critical issue is overlooked. President Ali said they were expected to establish the facts surrounding the sinking and determine its cause and contributing factors. It will also assess whether applicable laws and operational standards were followed, evaluate the effectiveness of the search, rescue, and recovery operations, identify any shortcomings or failures, and recommend reforms to strengthen Guyana's maritime transportation system. Yes, we look forward to the commission doing its work. So we have to give them the time and our full cooperation. President also established the Heart Initiative to support the MV Barima survivors and bereaved families. President Dr. Irfan Ali formally established the Heart Initiative, Hope, Empathy, Aid, Resilience, and Trust, as a national framework to provide sustained support to survivors and bereaved families affected by the MV Barima tragedy. The initiative is intended to ensure the assistance to those affected continues beyond the immediate emergency response, bringing together humanitarian aid, psychosocial and trauma counseling, social services, spiritual guidance, and other forms of long-term support. According to the president, the Heart Initiative is designed to help survivors and grieving families navigate the difficult process of recovery and healing while reinforcing the nation's commitment to stand with them for as long as support is required. So the Heart Initiative has been formally established. President Ali yesterday also assented to the Guyana Development Bank Act 2026, paving the way for the establishment and operationalization of a new financial institution aimed at expanding access to financing and technical support for small and medium-sized enterprises across the country.
The act was passed in the National Assembly on Monday, establishes the Guyana Development Bank and sets out the legal, institutional and administrative framework under which the institution will operate. Under the new framework, eligible small and medium-sized enterprises will be able to access loans of up to $3 million without the requirement for collateral and without interest, providing entrepreneurs with an alternative source of financing to support the establishment, expansion and development of their businesses. I know once you're going straight away into that, forget that, yeah? Yeah, you gotta expand Madan's music center and them thing, cause you got your business for years now. You understand? You just need a little bit more to put it on. Yeah. You understand? So, President Ali's assent clears the way for the implementation of the Act's provisions and the commencement of steps towards the bank becoming operational. Round of applause. Guyana renews call for united action against human trafficking. The Ministry of Home Affairs and the Ministerial Task Force on Trafficking in Persons have renewed their call for a coordinated national response to human trafficking, warning that Guyana's rapid economic growth and increased migration must not create opportunities for exploitation. But sadly, it does. I'll tell you that. You understand? While you see people here, they got some people looking to use those people for different things, you know. You know the right ants? You got somebody, you're walking them and you're paying them and all them things. Hold on, people travel documents, people passport, people identification cards and all them thing there. You know, oh, you got a little, you overspend your time in the country, you can't go to the police. Yeah, you could go to the police thing and just snatch you and deport you. They're going to listen to why you come to them. Because here in Guyana, even though Venezuela has laid claim to 2/3 of our country, there's still many Venezuelans walking around Guyana who are illegal, and we're not rounding them up, the police and the immigration in depth on people case, like round up, look, find the Cubans, find the Venezuelans, they overstay the time and let's deport. No, we ain't doing that. But we could be doing that. That's quite legal, if you ask me. So I believe Guyana is paying forward what was paid to us back in the days in terms of Venezuela did help us. Many Guyanese went to Venezuela and Cuba as well. But you have to be very, very cautious. Minister Waldron cautioned that traffickers continue to adapt their methods and exploit changing economic conditions, migration patterns, technology, and human vulnerability. Of course, the government, she said, will continue strengthening investigations, increasing labor inspections, improving prosecutions, expanding victim support services, and deepening cooperation with local, regional, and international partners. I didn't want to talk this guy. Anyway, I ain't call no name, so nobody can get in no problem. I see a police van stop some Spanish-speaking men afternoon. But if you look at them, it's either the very good actors or they just come from work. Okay, you could see the cement on them. And one no little English, apparently, like he talk with the police and them thing, and they go back to the place where I presume they work in, right? And they go back there, and like the people confirm with the police, tell them proceed, and left them. You understand? They went to make sure that they work in. So there is no movement here in Guyana. Let me tell you, if a country claim 2/3 of your territory, the hardly got of countries would have been rounding up all the citizens and deporting who in there legally. But we don't do that here. The judiciary warns that traffickers are turning to social media and scam jobs. The Judiciary of Guyana has renewed its call for greater public vigilance against human trafficking, warning that advances in technology are creating new avenues for traffickers to recruit and exploit vulnerable people through online job advertisements, social media platforms, and messaging applications. In a message marking World Day Against Trafficking in Persons, Acting Chancellor of the Judiciary of Guyana, Justice Roxanne Jert, said trafficking often remains hidden despite occurring in communities and workplaces across the country and region. Observed annually on July 30, this year's commemoration is being held under the theme Trapped Behind the Scam, drawing attention to emerging forms of trafficking linked to online fraud, cybercrime, and deceptive employment schemes. You see what I talk about? Exactly. And of course, Minister Waldron advises people to seek legal employment, safeguard identity documents, only seek employment from places that are legitimate.
Rodrigues Burkett places close second in first UN Secretary General straw poll. The first informal UN Security Council poll on Thursday showed former Costa Rican Vice President Rebecca Greenspan as the early frontrunner in the race to become the next Secretary General of the World Body, followed by, put it right, followed closely by former Guyanese Foreign Minister Carolyn Rodrigues Burkett, diplomats told Reuters. Okay. And they spoke about our very own Rodrigues Burkett due to the tongue hole that has pushed her up. This wasn't a lot, you understand. So this is what is going to happen. There are other candidates. So in the early round of straw polls, identical ballots are cast, allowing diplomats to see overall levels of support and opposition without revealing whether negative votes come from one of Council's five veto-wielding permanent members: China, France, Russia, the United Kingdom, and the United States, whose support is vital. Historical precedent suggests multiple rounds of polling could continue through the summer and conclude in late September or early October. The process could take longer if no consensus candidate emerges. So, other candidates can still join the contest right now. At a later stage in the process, the five permanent members use a different color from elected members that reveals whether a candidate has received a discouraged vote from one of them. The Security Council ultimately adopts a resolution, traditionally behind closed doors, recommending an appointment to the 193-member UN General Assembly. This needs 9 votes in favor and no vetoes. Subsequent General Assembly approval has long been seen as a rubber stamp. Government committed to strengthening relations between Guyana and Colombia, according to Prime Minister Brigadier Retired Mark Phillips, as he attended Colombia's 216th independence anniversary at the National Culture Center, where he reaffirmed Guyana's close ties with Colombia and extended congratulations to its government and people. His Excellency Ambassador Grayburn Livingston Forbes said that the restoration of Colombia's resident diplomatic presence after more than 2 decades reopened an important channel of trust. Yes, it does. Congratulations. Region 6 housing projects exceed current market demand. The government plans to go beyond the housing needs of Region 6, where there is ongoing discussion to purchase another 230 acres of land, although the region is on course to solve its housing backlog by 2027. Yes, go ahead. If you ask me, go buy it. A housing backlog of 7,925 as of December 2025 in Region 6, and 292 house lots have been distributed this year, and so the backlog is down to 7,000.

by December 2026. You see that? Everybody in Region 8 who apply by this year and gonna get a land. Yeah. If some of us in Region 4 could have go there, eh? Meanwhile, Region 7, Cuyuni Mazaruni, is expected to meet the demands of its current housing backlog next year because of ongoing infrastructural development, and it will continue to lay the groundwork for allocating more house lots. So, 475 applications in the region backlog, 319 house lots currently in the process of being allocated. So they're gonna come quick to finishing up what they have. Take safety seriously. Minister of Labor and Manpower Planning Kioma Griffith yesterday urged construction workers to build a new and more safe, focused workplace culture. The minister remarks are made as the Ministry of Labor launched a nationwide campaign aimed at strengthening Guyana's workplace safety culture, with the construction industry identified as the first sector to undergo education and inspections. And that is a great thing, if you ask me. What is the time now? Just about 6 minutes before 7 o'clock.

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2: 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The Lotto Let's Bet 1 Guyana T10 T-Ball Blast is officially on. Mark your calendars, August 8th and 9th. The Burby Zone ignites with the finals on the lights at Albion. August 15th and 16th, the Heat moves to East Bank and West Demerara with the epic final at Metamerzerg. August 22nd and 23rd, SC Quibble takes center stage on the lights at the Anna Regina National Stadium. And from September 26th to October 4th, Georgetown and East Coast battle it out for a spot in the finals at Enmore. Then, the grand finals on October 11th, back at the Anna Regina National Stadium. The top four teams clash for a massive cash prize payout of over $10 million. Admission to all venues is absolutely free. The blast is backed by the Guyana Lottery Company, the Ministry of Culture, Youth and Sport, KFC Guyana, Office of the President, Star Rentals, Banks DIH, Avinash Contracting, SMK Imports, Impressions, INS Trading, Regal Supercenter, the Ministry of Housing, Scoop Ride, ENET Trophy Stall, and 94.1 Boom FM. 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
4: With the news at this time, I'm Kristen Josiah. Good morning. President Dr. Fanali on Thursday assented to the Guyana Development Bank Act 2026, which was passed by the National Assembly last Monday. The act establishes the Guyana Development Bank and outlines the main elements of the legal, institutional and administrative framework within which the bank will operate. The Ministry of Natural Resources will be holding a lottery for persons desirous of setting up medium-scale mining claims in the Mazaruni and Kayuni mining districts. The lottery is scheduled for August 20 this year at the Guyana Geology and Mines Commission GGMC headquarters at High and Princess Street. To gain entry into the lottery, there is a $20,000 non-refundable fee. Former Guyanese Foreign Minister and current Permanent Representative of Guyana to the United Nations, Carolyn Rodrigues-Burkett, emerged as one of the leading contenders to become the next UN Secretary General after placing second in the first informal UN Secretary Council straw poll on Thursday. Former Costa Rican Vice President Rebecca Grinspan led the non-binding vote with 10 encouraged votes, while Rodrigues-Burkett received 9, ahead of International Atomic Energy Agency Chief Rafael Grossi with 7. Now in the region, Nicaraguan President Daniel Ortega, who has been in power since 2007, has proposed extending the presidential term by another year. The government-controlled National Assembly is expected to approve the extension in September. And internationally, a wildfire near Area 51, a secretive U.S. Air Force facility in Nevada, has spread rapidly and is only 7% contained, according to the Bureau of Land Management, BLM. The fire known as the Quail Springs Fire was caused by lightning and has been raging for nearly a week. It now covers more than 13,500 acres. And that's the news to the moment.
2: 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Sally's Boutique is the new home of Clark. 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

You know, we used to celebrate August Monday. The same as Emancipation Day. 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

0: Yeah, you know the locks are almost touching the ground.
1: Open sesame, here comes Rastaman.
0: We're in that emancipation zone.

Devon was 30. So let's check out the

0: before we look at the videos and see the traffic situation for the cameras that are provided at pixelsgy.com, we give you a few stories. We have about three for you today. Eccles man jailed for 18 months after fake firearm license scheme. David Singh, a 41-year-old taxi driver of Eccles New Housing Scheme, East Bank, Demerara, was sentenced to 18 months imprisonment after he was involved in a fake firearm license scheme. In a release issued on Thursday, police headquarters said the man was arrested on Sunday, July 16, and charged on Wednesday, July 29. He appeared before Magistrate Dylan Bess at the Diamond Grove Magistrate's Court, where the charge was read to him. He pleaded guilty and was sentenced to 18 months imprisonment. Previously, police reported that a 35-year-old contractor and his 30-year-old brother, an operator, were reportedly approached by Singh, who claimed he could help them secure firearm licenses. During the process, the brothers allegedly paid a total of $2.6 million. Police said they later received documents purporting to be approvals for firearm licenses. However, investigators said the documents were subsequently examined and determined to be fraudulent. Oh, wow. So you ain't gonna charge them two for trying to get firearm license outside of the normal setup, which is to go through with the police and everything. The two men that pay money for get a firearm license, them two involving in fraud as well. We just left them two. Them two is okay. So I could come and try to bribe you for something. We get when me get through it, what I want, I could then turn around and say, it's like if I go for buy weed, and the weed man take me money and he ain't give me no weed. I could then go to the police and say, hey, I got to buy weed for me and he ain't give me weed, you know. Crazy, if you ask me. Pedestrian killed after being struck by reversing lorry at Haslington. This is very sad. Police are investigating a fatal road accident that claimed the life of 54-year-old Sean Gittens on a Wednesday afternoon along the Haslington Railway Embankment Road, East Coast, Demerara. Gittens, an unemployed resident of Golden Grove, East Coast, Demerara, was reportedly struck by a motor lorry that was reversing while engaging in paving works on the southern carriageway. Oh my gosh, so he was actually doing work. The accident occurred at 5:20 p.m. approximately and involved a motor lorry owned by China Railway Construction and driven by a 36-year-old Chinese national of Lusignan, East Coast, Demerara. According to preliminary investigations, the lorry was carrying out work in the area when the vehicle began reversing. Gittens reportedly walked behind the lorry and was struck. EMT responded to the scene where Gittens was examined and subsequently pronounced dead by a doctor attached to the Georgetown Public Hospital Corporation. That is so sad. Court frees alleged cocaine trafficker after police failed to produce evidence. 37-year-old Delon Moore, accused of trafficking 63.1 grams of cocaine, has been acquitted after police failed to produce body camera footage that reportedly captured both the discovery of the drugs and an alleged admission by the accused. The accused was found not guilty by Magistrate Tuana Hardy when he appeared at the Springlands Magistrates Court yesterday after the court found that reasonable doubt existed in the prosecution's claim. Moore was charged following an encounter with police at Scottsburg Public Road, Corriverton, Burbies on December 1, 2025. Police alleged that Moore was driving motor car PAC 1705 when he was intercepted by a party of ranks. He was the sole occupant of the vehicle. According to the police account, Moore was informed that he and the vehicle would be searched for arms, ammunition, and narcotics. Police alleged that before the search began, Moore told Detective Inspector Mark Fraser that he had a little piece of cocaine in his pocket. Two transparent plastic bags containing cocaine were subsequently allegedly found in Moore's left pants pocket. However, the circumstances surrounding the alleged admission and discovery came under scrutiny during the trial when Moore's attorney, Vinay Punwa, questioned one of the police ranks about body camera footage from the encounter. On the cross-examination, Constable Joseph reportedly admitted that his body camera was activated when the cocaine was allegedly found and when Moore was said to have made the admission. Punwa made several applications for the footage to be produced, but it was never provided to the court. The defense argued that the footage was significant since it could have provided a contemporaneous record of two key aspects of the prosecution's case. Moore's alleged admission. I'm reading lots of this here, so you understand. So basically, police said they got footage and they never provided the footage, so the court said that seems a little bit sketchy. Mr. Moore, you're free to go. We check the actual pixels and see what we see in right now. Notice some of them giving a problem today that they don't usually give, like reading up That's always working properly. Not today. The DSL junction is giving us a bit of a beating, but we can see clearly across the river, the western end of the Jack Dio Bridge. The police, they're on the roundabout this morning. No major traffic buildup over there, but the police are just strolling across as the sun casts his shadow off the roundabout and onto the roadway. He walks briskly towards the edge, and then the lantern post come in the shot. You really can't see me there right now. Up at Diamond, the stealing cut the drain. I pass on the message. Matter of fact, I think I have one of the counselors on my WhatsApp. Let me hit up Grove Diamond here and let the fix the little nonsense there. It's been a while that we have seen a car, a vehicle, a foolish driver making a U-turn at the no U-turn sign. It has been a while, Lance. You better believe it. Well, here comes the first idiot for the Friday morning that we're going to see. Watch it. Is he? Yeah. Look at this cut we making. He cut him back across and then make the U-turn at the no U-turn sign. Cause somebody waiting for transportation there. Look, and she can jump in the back seat. Dust off your foot. Mm-mm. Like a special ride. She dust off your foot outside. Yeah. And she got in the car with the man who just break the traffic law. Or woman, we don't know. We don't know these days. We just can't blame men for wildness on the road anymore these days. Some women are giving other female drivers a bad name, like men already done to men long ago. So the entrance to the whole Harbour Bridge show says that the traffic is moving wonderfully well. I don't see any indication of the third lane being in effect because two lanes being used to head up the east bank there. Mandela Avenue, Harpy Eagle roundabout, and that's normal. Yeah, nothing much to report there. The Jaguar, if they only move this shot, we'll get a beautiful shot with this lantern post in the middle of it, but it looks wonderful. If you don't know this is Guyana, you wouldn't be able to say that is Guyana if you've never seen it, you know. My friend who's been overseas since PPP came back into power in 2020, you understand, he left 2019. He said the previous government didn't do nothing, even though he supported them. So he left in 2019. The other day, well, earlier this year, I took him on a journey up the Heroes Highway across the bridge and them thing ants. A night, WhatsApp call, and I just show you. He can't believe you're asking me this way. So I tell you, this is Diamond. And we get after it, and he said, where are there? I said, down there in tongue. Are you ready? I said, yeah, I mean, I'm ready. Down there in tongue, you know, really going on New G Road. At the intersection there, the police office is out now putting out another cone that I can see. The traffic is being merged from three lanes back onto two at the UG Road intersection with the Rupert Craig Highway. You're going to be directed back onto the Southern Carriageway there. Look out for the police. We're in the shack in yellow, lemon, I don't know what it is, green, a mixture perhaps. The fluorescent vest, so you cannot miss him out there at all. Do be careful. 7 hours, 21.
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We're gonna have Iwan in studio, they say, after 8. Queen Africa is on television here at NCN right now. I heard she has another program she has to leave for. We'll try to. I can't promise, though.

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6: With the news at this time, I'm Kristen Josiah. Good morning. President Dr. Fanali on Thursday assented to the Guyana Development Bank Act 2026, which was passed by the National Assembly last Monday. The act establishes the Guyana Development Bank and outlines the main elements of the legal, institutional, and administrative framework within which the bank will operate. The Ministry of Natural Resources will be holding a lottery for persons desirous of setting up medium-scale mining claims in the Mazaruni and Kayuni mining districts. The lottery is scheduled for August 20 this year at the Guyana Geology and Mines Commission GGMC headquarters at High and Princess Street. To gain entry into the lottery, there is a $20,000 non-refundable fee. Former Guyanese Foreign Minister and current Permanent Representative of Guyana to the United Nations, Carolyn Rodrigues-Burkett, emerged as one of the leading contenders to become the next UN Secretary General after placing second in the first informal UN Secretary Council straw poll on Thursday. Former Costa Rican Vice President Rebecca Grinspan led the non-binding vote with 10 encouraged votes, while Rodrigues-Burkett received 9, ahead of International Atomic Energy Agency Chief Rafael Grossi with 7. Now in the region, Nicaraguan President Daniel Ortega, who has been in power since 2007, has proposed extending the presidential term by another year. The government-controlled National Assembly is expected to approve the extension in September. And internationally, a wildfire near Area 51, a secretive U.S. Air Force facility in Nevada, has spread rapidly and is only 7% contained, according to the Bureau of Land Management, BLM. The fire known as the Quail Springs Fire was caused by lightning and has been raging for nearly a week. It now covers more than 13,500 acres. And that's the news to the moment.
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0: 8 hours 6 across the land of many waters. We have royalty in the house. Let's say good morning and welcome to the show, Queen Africa. And
1: good morning, Malcolm.
0: How are you this morning?
1: I am great, thank you.
0: It's good to have you. I know we don't have much time, but
1: yes,
0: let me give you your flowers early.
1: Thank you.
0: It is still good to see performers who don't delve into slackness on the microphone.
1: Thank you.
0: Still doing wrong, still performing, still bringing great music.
1: Thank you.
0: We're proud of your accomplishments and we love what you've done for music. What can persons expect tomorrow?
1: Me being myself at my greatest, music is what I love the most, and to come to someone's country by invitation is always an humbling thing. So I look forward to presenting what I do best, great music.
0: And we look forward to hearing the great music. So if you may quickly tell us in a nutshell, who is Queen Africa?
1: Queen Africa is a Jamaican female reggae artist who has been in the music for decades now, I can say. I am totally into culture, into the preservation of who we are as a people, melanated people, and also as a melanated woman. You know, I bring that a lot across in my music, the empowerment of us as women and as people in general.
0: More power to you.
1: Thank you.
0: And we hope that you keep on the same path, because many have started one way and then they go to the slackness.
1: Yeah.
0: Maybe I don't know the reasons.
1: And it's easy to do
0: it's
1: that.
0: Easy to do that. Yes. It's easier than doing conscious music.
1: Yes, it is for some people, but for me, it's my go-to place, you know, to do conscious music.
0: Why no slackness?
1: Because we can't be everything for everyone. You know, we must stand out for a difference, and that's what I choose, and I'm happy that I did.
0: Thank you very much. Enjoy Guyana. We look forward to enjoying your show and have a safe journey whenever you leave Queen
1: Africa. Thank you, Malcolm.
0: You're most welcome.
1: Bless you.

And we have another visitor in Guyana, someone that I've been listening to in excess of a decade. Never got the chance to meet in person. So we welcome visitors to the land of many waters. This is beautiful Guyana.

0: flowers when people are alive, not as reeds. Because many times you only tell people well done at the funeral when you're doing a eulogy or something. Let's welcome Irene to the studio. Good morning, Rastafari brethren. Bless up. Welcome to our beautiful country.
1: Greetings, you know. Lightning, earthquake, and thunder. I'm also watching 98.1 Hot FM. Give thanks, you know. Guyana.
0: Is this your first time here?
1: Yeah, I've been to French Guyana, but first time.
0: This used to be the British Guyana.
1: Okay.
0: Now there's Guyana since independence.
1: Yeah.
0: How has your trip been so far here?
1: Light and airy and calm, like at home, same way. Nice and calm. Just, you know? If me just wake up, I just feel like a Jamaica same way. Yeah, man. Vibe just nice and balanced. The weather just right.
0: So the
1: The wind just sweet and, you know, yeah.
0: The Rastas.
1: We love the vibe.
0: The Rastas give you a great welcome, as we usually do.
1: Yeah.
0: For persons. Did you know your music is very popular over here in Guyana?
1: No, me never know how popular it, you know. But yeah, but me know say them love the vibe, you know. Them love the positive vibe from man, and me sure of that.
0: You said similarities, you felt as though it could have been Jamaica that you woke up in. What about the food? You had a chance to go to the market. Let them take you to the market to see the fresh vegetables and fruits.
1: Yeah, man. First night, yeah, man. Some of the high forward, I call the mango, you know.
0: Mm-hmm.
1: Ripe banana and, you know, papaya. I get a chance, you know. I think the jelly place did lock by time, you know, but I'm sure I forget some today. As I say, I don't miss I call the mango, them nice, you know. I say, I love the flavor, you know. Nice, yeah, man.
0: The Igo.
1: The eye forward, you know.
0: So it's good that you're here, and we love the music that you do.
1: Yeah.
0: And we've always held it in high esteem, especially that you've maintained the conscious line of music.
1: Yeah.
0: And not veer off into the slackness and the vulgarity. I believe there is room for more conscious and positive, especially for the youngsters listening who take influence from their favorite performers. Were you ever tempted to switch it up and bring some slackness?
1: Yeah, a lot of time, you know, people appreciate, oh, I hear some different type of vibe or some slack vibe. But me, I said, that not gonna help you, that not gonna help life. I want something where can strengthen, you know, motivate and help be adhered to life. Not something where I got destroy, you know. So me have to be a part of the positivity, you know, me I say. Everyone can't depend on the negative side. We need a balance, you know. We need more goodness. You know, as I say, meaningful song, that's what I sing, you know. Nah, bring no slackness in. And some of them even tell lies and I drop down just for flap my thing. Well, real masters keep practicing.
0: And they can't trap the king.
1: You can't trap the king.
0: You don't know.
1: Ash.
0: So, you speak about persons saying, yes, do different genres of music. Today, we hear mostly slackness coming out of Jamaica. Well, being promoted and being pushed as to be highlighted.
1: And make it look as, make it seem as if there's no positive.
0: Yes.
1: A lot of positive vibe, but you don't know. More time, the world take on to the negativity. So someone who's supposed to be positive is like them. I say, boy, I'm going to try little of this and kind of strengthen up my thing and then I go back over. But most of them get caught and trapped over in the nastiness, over in the filthiness, you know. You know, a lava fire, and I have to burn out the filthiness all the while, you know.
0: And then they're
1: positive.
0: There's some performers who try to throw a foot over the fence and then come back over.
1: Yeah, that must say that not really work. Cause you're gonna mess up yourself. You know, too messy if you stay over the messy side, you know? Yeah, you know what I try, pollute the thing. It come like a stream, you know. And some of them with them filthiness and then filth them out. And me see like say then come mess up that stream. Then we just go find another stream.
0: Does it
1: live stream?
0: Does it affect the performers who are doing positive music in terms of this light being cast as though it's mostly slackness or only slackness if you listen to some DJs and some performers?
1: The tribulation, you know, is like training for me. Going through the tribulation is like training, is like practicing. You know, may I say them forwarding them negativity. It just I heard my fedongs bring more positivity. Cause it have to be a balance, you know, may I say.
0: So what has kept you grounded in the positive
1: and nature itself, me is a lover. Life, you know, I just love when the thing them natural and pure and clean, you know. Yeah, I just that simple naturality.
0: Tell us about your life in Jamaica, where you're from, and to where you are today.
1: First of all, I rate up in a place called Portmore in a St. Catherine, you know. And you know, me have some parents, you know, me have some family in the rural. So, to and from, in the city to the rural, you know, so me never get to spoil up in a way, but they in the rural a lot of time, but them amongst the rivers and them little things. I love, as I say, nature, them things that inspire me. Me even set a song, it's easier if I go to the river, I go somewhere nature us, you know, more words, more than me day in the crowd. The crowd are like distraction for me, you know what I say? Yeah. You know what I say? Grew up around a master musician by the name of Ansel Collins. You know of Ansel Collins?
0: I think the name rings a bell, yeah.
1: Yeah, master keyboard player. You know what I say? Even Sly Dunbar, even me know, say, yeah, Ansel bring him another, you know, Sly from Sly and Ram.
0: Yes.
1: You know, so, you know, being around the ground, you know, me I say, the man that would just walk past the keyboard and just start play a thing, you know, in nothing of a say, boy, him or practice, I'm plan it, you know, me I say, so, me they round the music like that. So, me know the keys and all of them little thing there. And me see how him deal with the music, because him travel a lot, you know, me see him humble himself and him calm, and me see him skeptic about certain things, him liberty, him food and certain things, you know, me I say, yeah.
0: And that give you like a foundation,
1: yes, man,
0: of how you're supposed to carry
1: because,
0: yourself.
1: Yeah, because sometimes I can even answer the phone and a Jimmy Cliff up on the phone or one of them ones. You know what I say? Cause yeah, him are like the leader for Jimmy Cliff band at some point in time.
0: I know we say ladies first, please don't feel left out, you know. but you're our beautiful queen. Do introduce yourself and tell us what's happening.
2: I'm Janvel Guyana. We know this is emancipation season, so we're here in studio. I probably see you once a year.
0: Every year emancipation. Every year.
2: So this is our 33rd emancipation. I know we say ladies first, but, you know, sometimes in tradition balances it. So sometimes kings go first, sometimes queens go. So with that being said, we're very happy to welcome our brother here, Iwane, into Guyana. Queen Africa was on air. I'd like to also welcome her to Guyana. We have so much in store for you, Guyana. As you know, emancipation is a time for Guyana. 400 years, the African presence here in Guyana. And this year, I believe everyone should come out and really take in those contributions that were made. We have a lot of things this year to showcase our presence here in Guyana. And I want you to bring out the children, you know, come out, make it a full day. I know some of you said it's on hot, you won't come out late, but come out earlier. Take time to actually take in some of the history and the knowledge, and also have the fun. You know, you have a lot of food. A lot of people are excited. The first 2 days, the cook-up and the Metam competition had 140 applications. In 2 days, we had to shut that. So there's many eager people ready to cook some of our traditional dishes. So if you're interested in the food, many of you haven't had some of these dishes, it's time for you to come out to the park. Some of you had dishes from the villages. Every year, you know, we showcase African Guyanese villages.
0: Which village is Paradise this year?
2: Yes, it's Paradise.
0: And the country is Lesotho.
2: Lesotho.
0: All right.
2: Ah, you remember from... So I want to encourage
0: you. It's 20 years now we've been seeing each other every year, you know.
2: This is literally
0: 20 years.
2: Yep. Yeah. This is our 33rd emancipation. So I believe emancipation has now become a part of Guyanese households. By now, everyone should know August 1st, National Park, all roads lead there. It's a slogan that has been around for a good time. And I want to encourage you to bring out your children, especially bring the family. Barely you have opportunities to enjoy a day where everyone has something for them. Your kids are going to have access to whether it be, they're free under 12. So you could bring all your children, your neighbor children, everybody. And I really want to encourage that because knowledge is something and culture is something that has to be passed down. And so we want them to be aware of it so they could grow and be confident in themselves and who they are. So with that, we have a range of things from African culture, talking about our leaders, our forefathers, traditional practices, African hairstyles, drumming, music. Music is a huge part of our culture. Drumming, dancing. We have a massive drumming display to honor Bishop Irving that has passed this year. So we have the drumming, we have the singing, we have almost 100 performers in the park on Emancipation Day. I want to encourage you that there's two stages. There's center stage and there's tarmac stage. And with that being said, we have want you to come out and support. Of course, we have Iwane in Africa, but we also want you to come out and support all our performers right here from Guyana that are doing their thing. Gadai King is here in the studio with us. We have from Quasius to Big Red to Young Bill Rogers to OKC. You have dance groups. There's so many from Joe
0: and what
2: Russell.
0: Time What time the gates open?
2: Gates open from 10 o'clock in the morning. So from 10 a.m. you could come out early, beat the crowds. $1,000 for adults before 2. After 2, it goes to $2,000. So I want you to come out early because we're starting our program real early.
0: My kid's going out to the picnic.
2: Exactly. You know, you could come in and picnic and enjoy it because there's so much activities for them as well. So just make it a fun day. We have sporting activities from cricket to football. So we have that in the park as well. So if you want to come and kick a ball, we have that as well. So we have a lot happening. Fashion, remember, come out dressed in your attire, represent, and we also have competitions for best dress. Uh-huh. So remember to come out in your best. And many times people come from Jamaica and Suriname and other parts, and when they see Guyanese dressed in the park of all races, sometimes they step back because to see that embracing of our culture throughout Guyana.
0: You're always representing, you know, even now, very beautiful.
2: Thank you very
0: much.
2: You're
0: most welcome. Aydrin, Jamaica also celebrates Emancipation August 1st. What is it like, the celebrations in Jamaica?
1: It's a serious celebration. We go up to the 6th of August. The 6th of August now, Independence now. We have a thing we call the Grand Gala, you know, we have in at the stadium. You know what I say? Yeah. I embrace the culture and, you know, it's a good vibe. You know, really a good vibe.
0: Young performers these days, how many of them reach out to you seeking guidance?
1: A lot of them, you know, because
0: support, help.
1: Yeah, man, a lot of them, because I work with a lot of young artists, you know. Work with artists like Empress Amai, you know, we call her Sky. And we work with Empress Janelle, you know what I say? A lot of young artists, yeah, man, because I feel like it's important to guide them and show them the way. You know what I say? You can't be selfish with the thing because you want to see a better nation, you know what I say? So you have to make preparation. Yeah.
0: Exactly. You know some of the artists that you looked up to enjoy listening as a youngster?
1: Yeah, man. I listen to Sizzla a lot, you know. Yeah. I listen to Bob. You know, Bob, yeah, is a must, you know. Yeah, I listen to D. Brown as well, you know. I listen to Sade. I listen to Anita Baker, you know. Just to name a few. Yeah, I like the melody and them type of vibration.
0: You could hear it in your music, the melodies and the...
1: Yeah, man. As like, I said, Sade, I want to mean and Anita.
0: Stepping into different genres using a reggae beat.
1: Yeah, we not just listen to the male singers. We listen to the female, as we say, is a balance. It needed, you know. Mm-hmm. So I listen to even some Ethiopian artists as well. Some of them I'm not too familiar with, but I just love the melody, even though I'm not over the language, but I love the melody, them so pure, you know?
0: Yeah. What could Jamaica do to help sustain the Rastafarian culture and the purity and positivity in its music?
1: Them have to just embrace, just promote more goodness, you know what I say? Give the positivity a chance. We can't just promote your negativity. It's not going to help, you know, destruction that I bring. You know what I say? Yeah, we just need something we can. Oh, yeah, we need more positivity. We need more life, more love, more joy, you know, prosperity.
0: Do you think there are enough reggae shows in Jamaica for reggae performers, for the positive music? And also, I know it's a business, right? I understand.
1: Yeah,
0: that.
1: But I think it's declining now. We need to see more. You know what I say? But as I always say, the more them say reggae dead, the more reggae spread. That's why I'm here, you know, to keep it, you know? So even if I one person, may I go keep it same way. You know what I say? Of course. So I always say, the more them say reggae dead, the more reggae spread, you know?
0: Tell us something about yourself that we don't know here in Guyana.
1: I love playing football, you know? I love swimming as well, you know? And I can tell you one more thing. I love yachting. When I call cooking. Mm-hmm. I cooking me a talk about, yeah. Mm-hmm. Yeah, man, I love cooking, you know, yeah. Because I'm a creative, just like how you hear the lyrics, them, I'm so creative with the thing. But I was going to say, yo, man, I make something my grandma and grandpa never make yet. You know, so I blend the beetroot with some carrot today. You know, so I go for some ackee. I go for some coconut juice today. I go for some curry today. As I say, very creative, just like in the music. I somebody you the food, you know.
0: Mm-hmm. Everything okay with your family? Or yeah, your families? I don't know.
1: My family, yeah, man. It's good vibe. You know what I say? You can't make the, no care what kind of bad vibe, you know, challenges for other, but you have to keep the family structure together. You know what I say? You know the black race already, or it go with the family thing already. You know what I say? Every other race, I try them best to keep them family together. You know what I say? So family is very important.
0: Is there a breakdown of it in Jamaica? I know we could keep this conversation
1: going. No, not just Jamaica, all over the world.
0: No, the reason why I'm asking about Jamaica and family, we don't disparage our Caribbean brothers and sisters. We're not here for that.
1: Yeah.
0: But we see and we hear things, and we try to get it from someone who's on the ground in the country. My point is that, you know, the jacket businessman, I noticed they say 30 to 40% of the children tested are not the child of the father that was given to sign the birth certificate. What's happening there?
1: As I say, is a real wide thing, not just Jamaica, but I a lot of that in Jamaica. But as I say, you're not going to be able to fix everything at once, you know what I say? But I think there's some farmer problem there, you know?
0: Okay, yes, Gad, I King Nine here with us, brother. It's good to see you. I've known this brother for in excess of 2 to 3 decades now. Always on the music. What can we expect from you come tomorrow night on the center stage, right? He will be on.
2: Yes. No,
0: tarmac stage. Yes.
3: Yeah, Malcolm, well, you don't know. Greetings to Guy, and I don't know. Give thanks to life, you know. You know, Gad, I King Nine, I always keep it fire blazing and burning, you know, so. Just come out and reach more energy, beer fire blazing in the national park tomorrow.
0: All right. So I know you've been in the dancehall competition
3: this
0: year, represented well for Rasta.
3: Right.
0: Tie your song, everything.
3: Yeah, man.
0: What has it done for you musically? It's given you, bring a more spotlight on you since
3: man.
0: Then?
3: Yeah, bring a more joy, more spotlight, more recognize to the people. And cause a lot of ones tell me they love what do they love the song. Positive things, as I win, say, we keep it positive. Even though in dance, all our reggae, still we keep it positive. Can't come off the tracks, you know?
0: Yeah, there's an artist who's keeping it positive.
1: Yeah, man, even if a dancehall or calypso beat, you can't keep it positive same way. Now, if it be nothing dirty, nasty, and slack, no.
3: Yeah, man.
1: Now, if it be nothing filthy. Positive vibration, you know?
3: Yep.
0: So, who would you like to tell the artist next to you? You know, you've been listening. We listen to music together.
3: Yeah. It's a joy, you know, and I say, Iwin, big up yourself, you know. Your music, as Malcolm say, your music is big in Guyana. It's a giant pleasure to reach the ICM, you know.
1: Yeah, man. More life, King, man. You know? Give thanks, you know, and not just Jamaica. It has spread all over the world, and the ones them give thanks, you know, and embrace goodness and positivity, you know.
3: Yep.
1: Respect.
0: So, once again, Sistrin, give us the rundown, the timings, the low donation fee to enter, and a little of what's going to be happening.
2: So, Emancipation, as we said, this year we're honoring our 400 African presidents here in Guyana. Come out with the family. Gates open from 10 a.m. We have two stages. A lot of people come in, want to know. Tarmac stage opens from 1. Center stage opens from 10. We have performances from all groups. We have dancing, drumming, acrobats, singing. The biggest thing I want to also encourage is that the exhibition booths. You have a lot to learn. A lot of things are out there discussing African culture, African countries, based on what we're featuring this year. The princess from Lesotho, Princess Sheppy, will be in the national park as well for you to be able to meet some royalty from different parts of Africa. We also have our royals locally.
0: We had her in studio, Princess Sheppy was here.
2: Yes, yes.
0: And I have to apologize. You know, you hear princess, but you don't actually think it's actual royalty.
2: She's an actual princess
0: I
2: from Lesotho.
0: I address her as Her Excellency, Her Royal Highness, and I had to apologize and do it
2: she's
0: after.
2: She's very, very grounded and very, very down to earth. So, you know, she came on the ground and said, listen, I'm here to put my hand in here. I want to work with young people. She's been doing cultural exchanges with groups. She's been to a lot of villages. She's been all over. So that kind of energy of bringing Africans together from around the world for this type of thing is very important for us. So I want to encourage you to come out to the park. Come out for the food and visit. Many of you are excited to take part and to just sample. You get free samples from the Cook Up and Metam.
0: $1,000. Of
2: course, ITIL is always there. You have vegetarian. ITIL is always on the menu in the national park. You cannot have one without the other.
0: Like, they eat and take the tripe from
2: ITIL is always a part of the competition. So everyone, all our brothers are included, no matter what is it that you have something there for you. So I really want to encourage you to come out and support all our performances. Come on and support the youth. Come on and support the young people who are putting their all to present. When I say the dances, the costumes, it's just a lot happening, featuring Guyanese masquerade, featuring you know, young performers, all performers.
0: From 10 a.m.
2: From 10 a.m.
0: Direct 10, you can walk in.
2: Walk in, yes. Yeah. The booths are there. I can tell you right now, we've already set up our educational booths. So
0: thank you.
2: I want you to come out to the park. Do remember to come out early. This this is not running into midnight. This is an early, early mm-hmm. family event. We want you to come out and be able to enjoy all the performance we have for you. So, Guyana, we're excited to have you in the park. Remember, all roads lead to the National Park. Come Saturday, August 1st.
0: Thank you so much. Gaday, respect my brother.
3: Yeah, give thanks, man.
0: You know, he's linked steady.
3: Yeah, man.
0: Glad to see you on the ticket. Yeah. Glad to see you doing the rungs with the artist.
3: Yeah,
0: pick
3: man.
0: His brain, eh? Keep the contact, you understand?
3: Yeah, man.
0: Don't play with it. And Adrian, yeah. Irene, you know you're going to leave us, but this is my favorite song of yours. So I don't know, the performance is tomorrow, but maybe a

0: Rosie. Burn, hey, watch her now. Burn Josie Ash. Touch her soul.
1: Oh, mm.
0: Oh, I.
1: Oh, she listen in the radio and she really love the voice of Wiki D. What we do?
0: Touch her softly.
1: Respect. Thank you very much, brother. Oh, I. Do enjoy Guyana and have a safe journey.
0: Yes, sir.
1: Whenever you leave, I win.
0: More life, man.
1: Respect. Rastafari.
0: Respect.

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3: 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August 15th and 16th, the Heat moves to East Bank and West Demerara with the epic final at Metamerzerg. August 22nd and 23rd, SC Quibble takes center stage on the lights at the Anna Regina National Stadium. And from September 26th to October 4th, Georgetown and East Coast battle it out for a spot in the finals at Enmore. Then, the grand finals on October 11th, back at the Anna Regina National Stadium. The top four teams clash for a massive cash prize payout of over $10 million. Admission to all venues is absolutely free. 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
5: Visit Naliko Nafiko on the first floor of the Giffland Mall. Naliko Nafiko, time 8 hours 36 and about 46 seconds. We have another visiting studio, my brother Jonathan B. Pat. Good morning. How are you doing?
6: Good morning, Malcolm. Great to be back here, man.
5: It's good to have you with us, you know.
6: Yeah.
5: Been a while. Caribbean Mega Bounce. What's it all about?
6: Back to the bouncing. So this is our second year we're doing Guyana, and we have expanded from last year to do across the entirety of Guyana. Well, majority of Guyana. We've done Essequibo last weekend. We wrapped that up. That was a pretty good experience. And like I've been preaching to everyone, every Guyanese, if you have not had a chance to go to Essequibo, please put it on your to-do list. Spend a weekend. It's great up there.
5: Yeah. Oh, wow. Yeah. Awesome.
6: And then we're doing Georgetown this weekend for the Caribbean Mega Bounce.
5: Two big weekends, actually.
6: Yeah, two big weekends. What we did, we cut out the during the week days, okay, just because we wanted to compact the event and make it a much more enjoyable experience for everyone. So we're going to be holding it this Friday, July 31st to Monday, August 3rd. And then next weekend, Friday, August 7th to Sunday, August 9th. So two big weekends, one epic experience.
5: Awesome. So what can persons expect this year?
6: Man, this year I think is a lot more exciting. You know, the first year that we came, we were marred a little bit by the rain last year, mm-hmm, but we still had a great turnout and people got to understand the magnitude of this thing. I think people, when they think about the park, they think Bouncy House, you know, and it's kind of like a smaller version in their minds. But this is a whole traveling inflatable theme park. It's an amusement park. The rides come in 240-foot containers, so the rides are huge and very, very enjoyable. You have like the Bounce Island, which is our biggest ride. That's a 15,000 square foot space. 100 adults could fit on this at any one time. And that's what usually happens. A lot of adults go bouncing.
5: Yeah.
6: And let's have a great time.
5: Make the excuse. Let's take the children. This time it's them who are bouncing.
6: Yeah. They want their inner child come out.
5: Mm-hmm. So, give us the time and the cost, if you may.
6: Yeah. So the event will be running every day on the weekends from 2 p.m. to 10 p.m. Tickets are 5,000 for adults and 4,000 for children. There's a family pack of 15,000, which you get two adults and two kids. These tickets are prices at the pre-sold ticket outlets, which are Bad Monkey Merch, all the locations, BPATS on Regent Street, the Matai's supermarket, and as well as the Giftland Office Max. If you're going to come and purchase at the gate, there's no family packs that's being sold at the gate, and the ticket price will be more. So we advise people, get your tickets early, you know, go down to one of the outlets and pick up a ticket.
5: Awesome. In terms of snacks and so.
6: Well, this part of for this year, we have made it a lot more inclusive. We have created an avenue, a 200-foot avenue called the Bounce Boulevard. And what we've done in this boulevard, we set it up with lights, we set it up with the games for the local vendors. They have, like, you know, the paintball shooting, the ring toss, football kicking. And then we have food and, like, snack areas. So you have places selling hot dogs, hamburgers, tacos, sushi. They're going to be barbecue, fish and chips. So you're going to have everything down that boulevard. So it's like, you know, you come out, let's say the 2 o'clock sun may be too bright for you. You come out around 4 o'clock, you know, you go and bunks on the rides for an hour or so. You could get to the bar, have a little drink because we have Banks beers on sale and Guinness as well as, you know, refreshments. And then you can go down to the Bounce Boulevard and get some food from the avenue and sit down in the cool down zone to enjoy a meal.
5: You can't carry food on the actual setup.
6: No. On the rides itself, you can't carry any food or drink.
5: Oh, that is expected, I suppose. So, all right. Congratulations again, brother. Good to see you back in it. We need to see you back in some promotion, man.
6: Yeah, thank you. Well, yeah. Hopefully this is the first of many to come.
5: Nice. Jonathan Bipat. Is there a number persons can call if they would like?
6: Yeah, sure. They can get me directly at 624-9453. We are going to be having everyone else at the ground. I mean, like, I just want to add, you know, this event is much more than people may see it visually. You have to experience it. It's a huge amusement park. You got to think on the likes of, like, the Coney Islands and, you know, the circus that came. It's quite an experience, you know. You pay your ticket price, you get inside the venue, you get access to all the rides for free. You don't have to pay for the rides. That's why the price is at 5,000 or 4,000. And then the local rides, such as, you know, the paintball games and stuff for the local vendors, they also, you know, have their things set up. So, you know, we encourage people to come out with family. It's summer, we have great weather, you know, it's beautiful days we've been having. So enjoy your experience this time around.
5: Thanks very much, Jonathan, and all the best, brother. Good to see you.
6: Thanks, Malcolm.
5: You're most welcome. Caribbean Mega Bounce this weekend and next weekend.

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Okay, let's get into our first question for today. What is the only mammal capable of truly sustaining flight? 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We have Eddie Grant with Give Me Hope, Joanna. Miriam Makeba with A Piece of Ground. Beyonce with Already. Followed by Buju Banton with Not an Easy Road. Then we have Afrobeat with Burna Boy, No Fake Vex. Then we have Bob Marley with Redemption Song.

What is the only mammal capable of sustaining flight? The number to call is 227-1899. Or you can send a WhatsApp message.

Kathleen is in. Good morning. Yes, and she sent in her answer at 9:32. And that's correct. The answer is bat. Yes, the bat is the only mammal that can sustain flight. Please send me your song selection for today. We have Eddie Grant, Give Me Hope, Joanna. Miriam Makeba, A Piece of Ground. Beyonce, Already. Buju Banton with Not an Easy Road. Followed by The Afrobeat by Burna Boy, Not Figs Vex. Then we have Bob Marley with Redemption Song.

Mr. Bailey is in. Good morning. Terry Samaru is in. Good morning. Good morning. Carisi is also in. Good morning. Thank you guys for joining me today. Okay, let's move on to the second question. Which country has the most official languages? Which country has the most official languages? Remember that number to call is 227-1899. Or you can send a WhatsApp message on 624-4805. Mr. Bailey's in, and he said India. No, no, no, but you can try again. Willow's in, and he said Papua New Guinea. No, no, no.

is in at 9:35. And she said Bolivia. Yes, Bolivia is the correct answer. Bolivia has 37 officially recognized languages. What's your selection for today? We have Miriam Makeba with A Ground on Peace. Beyonce with Already. Buju Banton with Not an Easy Road. An Afrobeat by Burna Boy, No Fit Vex. We have Bob Marley with Redemption Song. Let me know what's your pick today.

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Which ocean is the deepest in the world? Which ocean is the deepest in the world? Remember, you can call 227-1899 or you can send your answer on WhatsApp at 624-4805.

yes, Willow's in. The answer came in at 9:39. And he said Pacific. Yes, that's the answer I'm looking for. The Pacific Ocean is the deepest in the world. So, your song choice for today? We have remaining Beyonce already. Buju Banton, Not an Easy Road. Burna Boy, Not Fix Vex. Bob Marley, Redemption Song.

Yes. Let's move on to our next question for today. Which planet in our solar system has the shortest days? Which planet in our solar system has the shortest day? 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

0: have a caller on the line. Caller, good morning.
1: Good morning.
0: Good morning.
1: I could guess the one, Jupiter.
0: Yes, that's correct. Yeah. What's your song choice for today?
1: I'm going to go with Makeba, Miriam Makeba.
0: Okay. All right, yes. Jameer. You have a good one. Bye. Jameer, everybody. Yes, Jupiter, it has about the shortest day because it only has 10 hours. Can somebody please tell me why Mr. Bailey's sending cry emojis? Hold it, Adelroy, hold it. All right, let's do some riddles now. Are you guys ready? All right. A man looks at a painting and says, "Brothers and sisters, I have none, but that man's father is my father's son. Who is in the painting?" A man looks at a painting and says, "Brothers and sisters, I have none, but that man's father is my father's son. Who is in the painting?"

Mr. Bailey's in at 9:44, and he said the answer is the man's son. That's correct. What's your song pick for today, Mr. Bailey? What we have remaining is Beyonce Already, Burna Boy with No Fix Vix, and Bob Marley with Redemption Song.

Okay, what gets sharper the more you use it? What gets sharper the more you use it? The number to call is 227-1899. Or you can send a WhatsApp message at 624-4805.

Yes, Angela, yes. She came through at 9:47. And yes, the answer is the brain. But also the mind can work as well. Thank you for coming through. What's your song pick for today? We have Bob Marley, Redemption Song. And Born a Boy with No Fit Vex. What's your choice?

Okay. Let's move on to the next riddle. What has hands but can't clap? What has hands but can't clap?

listen, this is a serious race. Y'all really, really quick to respond. Can you guys believe that six persons came through the correct answers at 8:48? At 9:48, sorry. Six persons. But this one goes to Carisi. Yes, the answer is clock. What's your song selection for today? We only have one remaining.

Okay, the final one for today. What comes once in a minute, twice in a moment, but never in a thousand years? What comes once in a minute, twice in a moment, but never in a thousand years? Good morning, Sherry. You're right on time. And yes, she came through at 9 hours 50. And the answer is M.

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3: 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August 22nd and 23rd, SC Quibble takes center stage on the lights at the Anna Regina National Stadium. And from September 26th to October 4th, Georgetown and East Coast bat it out for a spot in the finals at Enmore. Then, the grand finals on October 11th, back at the Anna Regina National Stadium. The top four teams clash for a massive cash prize payout of over $10 million. 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

0: Welcome to all of our friends over on 100.1 Vibes FM, as well as the voice of Guyana. It's Friday. Do you feel like it's Friday? And of course, Emancipation comes up tomorrow. Hope you're already in the mood. Hope you've got your African wear on today. Or at least you have it saved for tomorrow. All right, I'm Tara Lynn Harris. I'm joined by the lovely Winsome Henry. How are you?
1: Good morning.
0: How are you?
1: I'm okay. Yeah. I feel great today.
0: Okay. All right. Well, we've got an interesting one lined up for you today. And of course, we'll get right into it in just a moment. But I think I'm still kind of taking in the fact that we're already at the weekend and tomorrow is a holiday. Emancipation Day at that. I'm already sharpening my mouth for some specific foods. Mm-hmm. What are you looking forward to most from Emancipation?
1: Conky.
0: Really?
1: Mm-hmm.
0: All right.
1: Mm-hmm. And drums.
0: Okay.
1: Yeah.
0: Good stuff. All right. Well, we're going to jump right into our topic in just a moment. Well, right now, actually. And we're going to let you know what that is. But of course, we'll let you know once we're live on Facebook at NCN Guyana. You can give us a call on 227-1899. And you can reach out to us on WhatsApp. That number is 624-4805.

0: All right, our topic for today, why is community so important during times of crisis? Why is community so important during times of crisis? And of course, this is maybe our last installment in the series coming out of everything that has been happening in the last couple of days and weeks here in our nation. And of course, today we're paying a little bit more attention to the power of community. Why is community so important during times of crisis? You can feel free to come through and share your thoughts. Of course, you know the ways to reach us, and we'll remind you of those ways as we go along. But Winsome, what are your initial thoughts on this? Why is community so important during times of crisis?
1: Yeah, you know, we always say that it takes a village to raise a child. Well, it does take a village for, you know, to gain support. You know, when you're going through something, you would want somebody, you know, to, you know, close by, to always checking on you, to make sure you're doing well, to make sure you're okay, to see what they can do for you, what help they can provide for you, even if it's just a kind word. Or maybe a kind gesture, you know, maybe to bring a meal for you, or, you know, yeah, just to provide some motivation to help you get through, and, you know, to help you to understand that you're not alone in whatever situation you might be facing.
0: I think the thing that stands out for me. But you get what I'm saying.
1: Yeah.
0: The thing that stands out for me is that I think the power of community is being able to build it before you get to that time of crisis.
1: Yeah. Mm-hmm.
0: Right. And very often, whenever I hear people say, oh, I don't need anybody,
1: mm-hmm.
0: or I'm good by myself, I do everything for myself, I take care of myself, so I don't need people, I think my heart sinks a little bit, because the truth is, there's some moments where, even if you don't think you will, there are moments when you will need people.
1: Yeah.
0: And it's important to be able to pour into those relationships before you're in a tough spot or in a tight spot.
1: You know.
0: And the thing is, pouring into those relationships is not, okay, I'm giving you something today so that when I need something tomorrow, you'll give me something. It's not about that. It's about being able to live a full life. And being able to connect with your family, your friends,
1: mm-hmm.
0: those around you, those that you see in spaces that you frequent, even if you don't know this person on a first name basis. You know those people that you'll always hail up, you'll always mm-hmm. say hi,
1: just
0: wave,
1: say hi.
0: But you don't actually know them that well.
1: Mm-hmm.
0: I think even those interactions go a far way and help to build community. Because the truth is, if you see somebody every day, even if you don't know their name, and you should ask them their name at
1: mm-hmm.
0: least, right? Even if you don't know them personally or know their life story,
1: mm-hmm.
0: if you don't see them on one day, you'll be like, hey, that person that I normally see,
1: mm-hmm.
0: I didn't see them today.
1: Mm-hmm.
0: And it will register to
1: mm-hmm.
0: you, you know? So I think it's really important to build that community before you get to a spot where you're, you know, you're not really sure who you can turn to.
1: Yeah.
0: But what do you think about that?
1: And also, you know, there's something my mother always see,
0: mm-hmm.
1: you know, when you're, you know, maybe when you're walking on the road
0: mm-hmm.
1: and you fall down, you need somebody to pick you up.
0: Mm.
1: And, you know, it might not be someone living in the same house with you or home with you.
0: Yeah.
1: But it might be a stranger on the road, someone in your community. That is why it's important to be nice to people.
0: Yeah.
1: Just saying, you know, just giving your salutations or your greetings, you know, you can, that is enough, you know, just greeting somebody. You know, they'll be like, you know, this person is actually a great person.
0: Yeah.
1: You know, just from a good morning, you know.
0: Yeah.
1: People really do look at you differently after you would have greeted them. It doesn't mean that you don't have to give them a conversation.
0: Yeah.
1: But if you just pass people straight on the road, they'll be like, this is a no man's girl.
0: Ooh.
1: You know?
0: Yeah. All right, let's take this caller. Good. Good morning.
2: Good morning,
0: ah,
2: Sarah,
0: Mr. Grant.
2: And Miss, the young lady next to you there,
1: Miss Henry,
2: Winsome.
0: Mm-hmm. Yeah,
2: I'd like to make a contribution on the topic.
0: Go right ahead.
2: Because of the fact that, okay, I am as I speak, I am a community leader, Echo
0: mm-hmm.
2: Park,
0: mm-hmm.
2: and it's very important for in the community or at the community Mm-hmm. We should have solidarity. Okay? Mm-hmm. And the thing about it is that your neighbor is your immediate family.
1: Mm-hmm.
2: Right? Should something happen, you will reach out to your neighbor.
0: Mm-hmm.
2: And your neighbor should always, you always depend upon your neighbor to look at your back, you know, mm-hmm. or look your back, so to speak, you know. So let me say, with all due respect, community is so important
0: mm-hmm.
2: that, you know, at the end of the day, you have to, you must turn, call upon your neighbor.
1: Mm-hmm.
2: And your neighbor, so you extend to your neighbor, and as such, what your neighbor know, if you go out, your neighbor, watch over for me. You know, mm-hmm. you know, give me an eye. Well, we usually say, give me an eye. I usually say, give me an eye. I'm going to be out, you know?
0: Yeah.
2: Mm-hmm. And with all due respect, I get that support from my community. And everybody knows Mr. Grant in Eccles here.
1: Mm-hmm.
2: You know? You know, as a matter of fact, your neighbor
0: mm-hmm.
2: is your first help or helper.
0: Yeah.
2: Yeah. So I think it is important for one to be acquainted with your neighbors in your community.
0: Mm-hmm.
2: You understand? So this is what I'm saying now. Live as one. We are one people, one nation, one destiny, regardless of which community you live. But you should live as one. Thanks very much.
0: Thanks.
2: God bless you and Winston. By the way, where is Kira and my boy?
0: Mr. Grant.
2: Is he absent?
0: No, he's
2: absent,
0: not absent. No.
2: He absent or he absent?
0: Oh, my goodness. Mr. Grant, he's filling a different
2: right.
0: role this week.
2: Yeah. All right. Please give him my respect. And
0: certainly
2: my respect
0: will.
2: To you and Winston. Y'all have a nice day.
1: You
2: I miss
1: too,
2: you all
1: Mr.
2: in
1: Grant.
2: A couple of days. Y'all one day.
0: We were here, yes.
1: Every
0: we were
1: day.
0: On every day. We missed you.
2: Okay. I miss you all.
0: Oh.
2: All right. Thanks for coming back. And you all stay on for good. Forever
0: good.
2: And ever.
0: Very good, Mr.
2: Amen.
0: Grant. Very good.
2: Bye-bye.
0: All right.
2: Thank
0: thanks
2: you.
0: For coming through. Yeah. All right, it's 11 hours 11. Thanks, Mr. Grant. You're making us smile. And, of course, we appreciate you as well. And, you know, he's really talking about the power of, well, he said solidarity.
1: Mm-hmm.
0: And your neighbors really being that first, if I can say, line of defense,
1: mm-hmm.
0: you know. And he said he talked about asking his neighbor to give him an eye if he's going to be out for a while. I really believe it comes from a place of building that relationship.
1: Mm-hmm.
0: If you and your neighbor not on terms, you can't ask them to give you any eye. You know what I mean?
1: Because you gotta, you know, you either have a lock for your door or gate, or you stay home.
0: Well, okay, right? And I think sometimes, you know, and this is what I was saying at the beginning. Sometimes people say, "I don't need anybody."
1: Mm-hmm.
0: You know,
1: if
0: you're stepping out, maybe you don't ask your neighbor to look over your place or whatever.
1: Mm-hmm.
0: But, you know, you might think, well, okay, I have my security.
1: Mm-hmm.
0: I have maybe a family member or something come around and check.
1: Mm-hmm.
0: Or, you know, I don't need to establish that type of relationship. And that's fair.
1: Mm-hmm.
0: Everybody, mm-hmm. you know, can choose to live in the way that they see fit. Maybe you really don't like your neighbor.
1: Oh my. Well, growing up, we
0: I
1: took
0: do think
1: neighbors
0: there's value
1: seriously,
0: there.
1: You know?
0: Yeah.
1: My mother, being a single parent, she would go to work very early, like 4 o'clock in the morning.
0: Mm.
1: And it would only be my brother and I at home.
0: Mm-hmm.
1: And, you know, she would let the neighbor know, "I'm leaving early. Can you,
0: mm-hmm.
1: you know, just keep an eye out on the children." And if the neighbor don't hear us, like she don't hear anything coming from the house, she would call out to us and be like, "Are you guys okay?" You know, and she would check up on us. And at the time, she used to bake pastries.
0: Ooh.
1: So I had a lot of pastries going on. She would always give us pastries.
0: Yeah.
1: You know, so yeah. And they lived so well with each other that if my mother washed clothes and she wasn't at home and the neighbors see that, you know, the rain is going to come, it's going to rain.
0: She would pick up
1: the clothes.
0: Oh, awesome.
1: And I would never forget that because now that I live in town.
0: Yeah.
1: You don't get them. Them neighbors won't pick up your clothes.
0: Well, I mean, it depends on the relationship with your neighbor. And of course, I think this can look a little different,
1: mm-hmm.
0: Depending on where you are.
1: Mm-hmm.
0: Of course, if you have an arrangement where it's actually easy for you to get to your neighbor, depending on the style of your home or your living space, if you have a really tall fence with barbed wire and four dogs,
1: keep out.
0: I'm sorry, I will not be picking up your clothes.
1: You don't even need a sign to say keep out.
0: Yeah.
1: The gate is enough. The fence is enough.
0: Right.
1: Yeah.
0: But you can still, you're going out in the morning, you're coming home in the afternoon, you're saying, just a quick hello. It doesn't take a lot to build that bridge, Let's take this caller. Good morning. Oh, feel free to call us again, 227-1899. Of course, you can reach us on WhatsApp as well. Wayne is in. He says, good morning, everyone, and have a... Well, I'm not sure what he meant. I'm assuming it's a wonderful day. And of course, a wonderful emancipation. Is that what you meant, Wayne? Feel free to come through and clarify. But of course, we wish you a good rest of the day and weekend as well. Feel free to share your emancipation plans as well. We've got a caller. Good morning. Good morning.
1: Good morning.
3: Good morning, Caroline and Winston.
0: How are you today?
3: I'm okay.
0: All right. We're talking about community today. Why is community important during times of crisis?
3: Well, community is very important because, look, when I was living in Breisler, well, I'm strange here.
0: Okay.
3: But when I used to live in Breisler, and I left to go to church sometime on my way, I wonder if I take off my stove.
0: Oh.
3: I wonder if I take off the iron, on my way. And just not to, in church to keep uncomfortable, I would call my neighbor and ask my neighbor to go over by me and check if the stove turned off. Yes, and then the lady would send her granddad over and check because I don't lock door. Yeah, just pull in the door and go on my way. And she would come over and she would check it. And they would call me back and tell me, yes, they turn off. And that's why I know comedy is important.
0: Yeah.
3: I can tell you sometime when I was living in there, I know all body number around front, back, down to the street, to the other end.
0: Yeah.
3: It's everybody number I know. So I can call from any number there. And they would answer.
0: That's so good.
3: Yes. The committee, Live COVID committee is very good. But I come here now is only like 2 years.
0: Okay.
3: But I find this committee, people are not socializing. But I have one neighbor who I can count on. Because 2 weeks ago, I went to the clinic. And, well, I didn't come home. I still think the same way. What if I turn off the stove? And then I call this neighbor and I say, I ain't tell shit up because I can't ask nobody to come over here now, right? I say, is everything okay by me? She said, yes, the place is not okay. I said, well, before there's no fire.
0: Okay.
3: It is my mind. Yeah, so it's so important to, with the community. I love my community. I love to live neighbors. With neighbors, live good with neighbors. But I guess as time goes by, things will be different. I hope in.
0: Yeah.
3: But here is like United States and Canada. Everybody to their own order. They lock up and you don't see them. When you see them slam the door, they're in there. You don't see them back.
0: Oh, no.
3: Yeah, that's what happened here.
0: Yeah.
3: After how much year I live 60 years in Breisler.
0: Oh, wow.
3: And only 2 years I live here.
0: And
3: I could see the difference, you know?
0: Yeah.
3: And we there got, all different kind of people. We got Chinese, we got African, we got Indo-Guyanese. You know, everybody live around me. I had a shop there. And everybody just come and buy from me. And I just hear everything was going on. So I just tell the shop people, the people who own shop now, if I find out anything from them, don't tell me y'all don't know. All the stories come at the shop.
0: Yeah,
3: everybody will come and tell me what going on. You don't even ask.
0: Yeah.
3: They just say, Auntie Juliet, you know, you hear this? I tell them, they relate everything.
0: All right.
3: Yeah, because I just be home all the time, yeah.
0: Yeah. Oh, okay. My goodness. Thank you for sharing that.
3: Yeah, bye.
0: All right, 11 hours 19. Why is community so important during times of crisis? What a heartwarming story, of course, talking about, well, now she lives in a slightly different environment, but, you know, talking about being in that space where you can depend on people. And I think it's not just, and that's what I was saying, it's not just being able to depend, it's being able to build a bridge so that when you call, somebody is actually looking out for you, is actually looking over your place or your animals or, you know, and that only comes from having that sense of community or connection. And if you don't have that, then who do you call? Who do you turn to?
1: And, you know, some people would say, oh, they have their family to come and help and stuff. But when you have a crisis, you know, at the beginning, yes, your family will come, they will support, they will also be the neighbors too. But then, you know, they would have to go back to their own life. And which will remain you and your neighbor, you know?
0: All right. Let's take this caller. Good morning. Good morning.
4: Good morning, Tara.
1: Jameer. Good morning, Jameer.
4: Yes, good morning, Winsome.
0: How are you?
4: Good, I'm trying.
0: All right. Today we're talking about community. Why is community so important during times of crisis?
4: Well, there's the four set of people here for Toronto, right? Right. But as you say earlier, we got to build a bridge for it. But I understand what the auntie just said just now. I live those kind of life. You could send somebody. And I still got a neighbor could do it too. But these days, we don't really go so far, you know? But I got neighbors that I trust like that. Yes, I got it. And, yes. Neighbors, the four set of people to turn to, and for maintain it now, you see, school in the area, keep us together. The health center in the area. Now when we meet up there, we can talk a different story that we normally don't talk. When we jump at CTA meeting, we can talk another story that we don't normally talk at all. When we jump at the center ground. You discover something, then you share it, you never see the run so fast.
0: Oh my goodness.
4: You know, these are the things keep we together. A station in that area. We all got to go there for something someday. Renew some documents or something for care or something. Something we got for we end up meet right here. We got a different story we could talk there. And these places keep us together too.
0: All right, Jameer. Appreciate you.
4: All right.
0: All right. Thank you for coming through. It's 11 hours 22. That was Jameer. Why is community so important during times of crisis? Ray is in on Facebook. He says, good morning. Thank you, Ray. Is this your first time? Please do let us know if it is. And of course, you can also come through on Facebook, send through a comment. You can reach us on WhatsApp 624-4805 and you can give us a call 227-1899. Appreciate all of the comments so far, and of course we don't only want to confine it to your physical neighborhood, but I do feel like this is an important part or an important place to start, because sometimes people don't have very good relationships with their neighbors, and it could be for good reason. You know, it could be that you know, you might be living in a neighborhood that is very interconnected, communal, right? And just like our caller was describing, you have that relationship where everybody knows everybody, everybody interacts in that way. You can call somebody, you can depend on them for, you know, something or the other. And then somebody comes into that community and they are not accustomed to that. They have a very, very different neighborhood culture, community culture. And so they keep to themselves, right? Maybe you never see them. You don't really know what they look like very well. You don't see them coming in. You don't see them going out. Maybe they leave very early, come back very late. And so you don't know their name. You don't know what they're about. Or that might be the type of neighborhood where everybody is very much to themselves, mm-hmm. and you're accustomed to being chummy with everybody. So you come to this neighborhood and you feel like, why is everybody so, you know, distant. Cold and mm-hmm. distant? So I think sometimes it could be a difference in the culture, especially mm-hmm. if you're new to an area. But it could also be that, you know, this person is very different. They live very different to mm-hmm. me. And I'm not sure that I necessarily want them, you know, very close. I don't know that I want them around my children, you know. And so sometimes people have reasons why they keep to themselves or they maintain distance. Mm-hmm. But I do think that just being cordial goes mm-hmm. a far way.
1: Yeah.
0: And I think that sometimes people, you know, maybe they've had hard experiences, traumatic experiences, and so they conduct themselves based on that.
1: Yeah.
0: But it's something to think about. We've got a caller. Good morning.
5: Good morning. Good morning, everyone.
0: Ah, morning. Auntie Ruby, how are you?
5: I am good.
0: Very good. It's good to hear your voice.
5: To be good.
0: Yes, I understand, my dear. Thank you for coming through.
5: You know.
0: Yeah.
5: Our situation, but you still can't give up.
0: Mm-hmm, mm-hmm. Mm-hmm. It's very good to hear your voice. We're talking about community today. Why is community so important during times of crisis?
5: Community supposed to be safe with crisis mm-hmm. or not crisis.
0: Mm-hmm. Mm-hmm.
5: Because we all are one, we all live in this.
0: Mm-hmm.
5: And we're supposed to watch out for each other.
0: Yeah.
5: Sometimes children may not, but adults. Mm. Because we always say neighbors is really forced one to be by your side if something should happen.
0: Mm-hmm.
5: But for both sides.
0: Mm-hmm.
5: Because our some loved ones not around us. So they became our relatives too.
0: Mm-hmm.
5: And we must live good. We must live good and respect each other.
0: Mm-hmm.
5: Because not everybody, to be honest, not everybody likes live good. I know what I'm saying.
0: Mm.
5: And everywhere I live, in town, now I'm over here,
0: mm-hmm.
5: I carry my ways, love people,
0: mm-hmm.
5: respect them,
0: mm-hmm.
5: and always be kind. Even where I used to spell before,
0: mm-hmm.
5: I'm welcome there.
0: Mm-hmm.
5: MTN is my number one.
0: Mm-hmm. You're always welcome, Auntie Ruby. Yeah.
5: There where I start, you know, in the 90s and 2000 and, you know, listen to the radio,
0: mm-hmm.
5: then I'm at the tipping point. But in 2000, when I lost my husband, there where I start selling in the street.
0: Ah, I see.
5: So it's a long, long time.
0: Mm-hmm.
5: Yes, so live good, man. Live good with people.
0: Yeah.
5: And be respectful. That's my thinking, you know. Even anywhere I go, supermarket, anywhere you go, that's it for you.
0: Mm-hmm.
5: And y'all know me.
0: Yes. Yes, so I do.
5: Sometimes I used to think when I got out, the truth, that's why my face would be. And sometimes I think the front door open.
0: Mm-hmm.
5: Pulling, I got the tongue and come back and the door is here.
0: Mm-hmm.
5: Sometimes I see the door open when I come and think it's uncomfortable. Mm. Nobody can breathe low.
0: Oh, gosh.
5: But something from a knowledge.
0: Mm-hmm.
5: Where does Libby key? My next door neighbor, which is my husband, I would call her and say, she got checked with her at the door, no.
0: Mm-hmm.
5: And then she won't call me check and she can say it's locked.
0: Mm.
5: Or if it's a necessary lock.
0: Mm-hmm.
5: So we have to live good with people, man. Anyway, we go workplace. Anyway, we go besides in a community,
0: mm-hmm.
5: love each other, respect them, and I always say give a smile. You never know who needs a smile too.
0: That's so true. Yeah. Thank you so much for that, Auntie Ruby.
5: You know, everybody have a good weekend.
0: Yes.
5: And you know, our prayers stay with all of, you know, everyone out there, the
0: absolutely.
5: Family, relatives. We wish that, you know, they could find them. And don't give up on the searching as well.
0: Yeah. Thank you for coming through, Auntie Ruby.
5: Okay, love. Bye-bye. I promise for them food there today.
0: Oh, very good. All right, Auntie Ruby. Thanks for coming through. And, of course, we hope you have a great weekend as well. Why is community so important during times of crisis? We've got another comment over on WhatsApp. And this person says, we must love thy neighbor as thyself, and we all need to support, or we all need the support from each other. But where I'm from, when my wife... What? Okay, I got to interpret this one. Thank you so much for coming through, though. If your number ends in 4994, let's take this caller. Good morning.
1: Good morning.
2: Yes, hi, Mr. Grant again.
0: Mm-hmm.
2: I just like to add... So something more to what I to the community, right? Now let me see this. Let me see this. You there?
0: Yes, we can hear you. Go right ahead.
2: Yeah, yeah. I am the coordinator, community development coordinator for Eccles Park, the new scheme, Eccles new scheme.
0: Mm-hmm.
2: And Mr. Now being an architect, you know, I have the layout, the plan for the area. Now, where we started, right, people moving, like, you know, one, you know, people moving individually, you know, and build.
0: Mm-hmm.
2: I am one of that person. Well, I have the plan of the area, the layout. So what that people who come after me now would come and ask my help. The help will tell, you know, Mr. Grant, and show me where my lot is and mm-hmm. stuff like that.
0: Okay.
2: So I have the plan. So I would show them, you know, well, this is your lot. As a matter of fact, take them on the site and show them where the lot is.
0: Mm-hmm.
2: You understand? So that love is there. It should be there all the time. And being a draftsman to an architect, I get a lot of work when I came in here to live. I've got plenty of plan of this, you know? And I'm saying the community is very important. More than that, I was able to coordinate. I formed a policing group. We had a policing group. Well, it's dormant now because, you know, we don't have any crime like before. I mean, the crime is no longer exists, you know. So, but let me say this. With community, in a community, you have to live as like brothers and sisters, you know. Anybody mm-hmm. new community, they would be easily identified.
0: Mm.
2: You understand? Yeah, because you know, your friend, your neighbor, would tell Mr. Gant, who is that person?
0: Mm.
2: I said, well, here, I'm going to find out. And by the time I see somebody call and say, Mr. Grant, this person come to me.
0: Mm-hmm,
2: you know?
0: Mm-hmm.
2: There is a kind of communication and the thing you have to have. You have to collaborate. And you know what I mean? And let me say this, it is very important because, I mean, this community, Eccles Park, is the best within the confines of Georgetown. Eccles new team. Yeah, mm-hmm. I rated at 100% and number one, the best.
0: Mm-hmm.
2: We have good people. We have, you know, we have lawyers and doctors in this field. Well, the front part is AA.
0: Mm-hmm.
2: B part, so the high income and the low income.
0: Mm-hmm.
2: I'm in the low income, B and C. A is the high income. You know, it's account to how much you account to the high income, how much you pay for the lot. And let me say this, with all due respect, I love this scheme. This is the best within Georgetown. Number one housing scheme.
0: Yeah.
2: Yeah, kudos. And I want to thank you. And let me say this, with all due respect, your neighbors are very important.
0: Yes, mm-hmm. certainly.
2: Yeah, your neighbors. You live good with your neighbors.
0: Thank you, Mr. Grant.
2: Thank you very much.
0: All right, thank you for coming through.
2: Thank you.
0: All right, it's such a pleasure hearing him say that, actually. Mm-hmm. And that speaks to the community spirit that's there as well.
1: Yeah.
0: And him being able to say, you know, this is the best. Some people might not feel that way about where they live.
1: Mm-hmm.
0: And so thank you so much for sharing that with us, Mr. Grant. And of course, it is inspiring to hear that. We've got another caller. Good morning. Good morning.
6: Good morning, Tara.
0: Mm-hmm.
6: Yeah.
0: What's on your mind, Jameer?
6: I'm misunderstanding something once.
0: Why you say that? What's
6: like
0: happening?
6: Like crisis.
0: Uh-huh.
6: Like this, what I mean, understand, like, where it's coming from. This.
0: What does crisis mean?
6: Mm-hmm. Oh. Yeah, well, we're looking for this.
0: All
6: because
0: right.
6: I got crisis in different ways.
0: That's true.
6: I can remember in the pandemic time, how we was helpful to one another,
4: although we had to distance ourselves from each other.
0: Yeah.
4: That was a crisis to me.
0: Yep.
4: And 2004 into 5, the flood.
0: Mm-hmm. Yeah.
4: We had a crisis then because I didn't care when I broke down.
0: Oh, my.
4: So I didn't care when we reversing. Mm-hmm. Driving forward, transmission gone.
0: Mm-hmm. Mm-hmm.
4: Yeah. Like that you're talking about?
0: Yes, all of it. All of it, yep.
4: Okay. All right, yeah, because I get a little mixed up.
0: All right, no need to get mixed up. Thank you for sharing that, though.
4: All right,
0: 11 hours 35 already. Thanks for that, Jameer. And when we say crisis, we mean any and all of it, whether it's something that's happening at the national level, mm-hmm. whether it's a crisis in your home with your family, whether it's at the community level. And that's why we also broaden the context of the term, or the meaning in this context of the term community, because we are talking about, yes, your community, your village, your neighborhood, where you live, but it's also being able to build relationships with people in general. And that could be your neighbors, that could be your coworkers, that could be your classmates, it could be people that you see very often, and those are very often the people who will and can give you help in the time of need. I remember I was in, I don't remember where I was, but I was in public transportation. And I remember seeing a lady fall down on the side of the road, right? And, you know, the bus driver was like, oh, auntie, you ain't got nobody to help you. She was down on the side of the road. She had a lot of bags, and she was clearly struggling. And, you know, it's times like that where you don't expect to be on the road. You're laden with bags. You fall down. And then there's nobody that's there to help, you know? Eventually, I saw a little boy kind of coming out from his yard. And I guess he didn't really know what to do. So he's trying to figure that out. And I'm really hoping that that situation turned out well, because I'm not sure if she fell because she stumbled or maybe she was feeling unwell. But it's things like that where it might be a stranger who's coming to your rescue.
1: Yeah.
0: And that sense of community and that public spirited essence, if I can say it in that way, it's a lot easier when we live well with each other, like Auntie Ruby was saying, you know. And sometimes you might think, okay, I have it covered, I take care of myself, but there might come a time where you're down and you need someone's help.
1: I feel like when you say that, you're just like kind of lying to yourself.
0: Why do you say that?
1: Because no man is an island.
0: That is true. Yeah. But I think some people don't like to think about that or don't accept that. And they might be feeling good and strong and capable right now. So it's easy to say, well, I got me. I take care of me. But understanding that building relationships is part of our human existence.
1: Exactly.
0: And some people will say, oh, I don't like people.
1: Oh my gosh.
0: I don't say that, because I do understand that people do things differently, think differently, process differently. But we need each other.
1: Everyone has their ways.
0: Yeah.
1: You know? Yeah, and it's once you like look past some of them, you can have great relationships. You know, just accepting that, listen, this person, you know, they're exactly like that. And, you know, instead of trying to change them, look for, you know, parts of them that, you know, are you know, actually still is good.
0: Find the good in people. And so that's what we're talking about today. Why is community so important during times of crisis? And I would even broaden that to ask, why is community important why is community important in general? And I think that's where the building of bridges and building of relationships and investing in relationships comes into play. Not because, okay, I'm being nice to you in case a rainy day comes. When you build relationships, your life is a lot richer and fuller.
1: Yeah, and easier,
0: you know?
1: Too.
0: Yeah.
1: Yeah.
0: So that's what we're talking about today. You can come through on Facebook, share your thoughts there, or send through a comment. You can also reach us on WhatsApp. That number is 624-4805. You can send us a voice note or a message there, and you can give us a call, 227-1899. Why is community so important, especially during times of crisis? What are your thoughts?
1: Well, you know, I don't see why people don't see the need to, you know, reach out or to be, to, you know, at least be cordial with your neighbors or, your, or you know, be nice to them. Some people would say, oh, I'm never home a lot, so I don't get to talk with my neighbors. That shouldn't be an excuse, you know?
0: Yeah.
1: You know, and not don't just think of your of being friends with them or you know, being cordial with your neighbors only because you're thinking, oh, someday something will happen and I will need them. You know, when you're celebrating, invite them to celebrate with you.
0: Great point.
1: You know? So that when you're in your time of need, they'll be like, listen, this person, when they were happy, when they were having their best life, you know, living their best life, you know, they had me with them. You know.
0: All right. Let's take this caller. Really good point there. Good morning.
7: Hello, good morning.
0: Good morning.
7: Auntie
0: Hi, Auntie Anthony. How are you?
7: Good listening to you all.
0: Oh, very good. Thank you for coming through.
7: Thank you.
0: All right.
7: I have good neighbor.
0: Oh, that's so good. That's so good to hear.
7: My neighbor always look for me and me always look for them.
0: Yeah.
7: You see, me feel like me tell she got like a refresher high.
0: Oh.
7: That man, check it.
0: Mm-hmm, mm-hmm.
7: Yes, so good.
0: Yeah.
7: And she kind of big back.
0: Mm.
7: She's a good neighbor in big back now.
0: That's all so right. Nice. Yes. All right, Auntie Anthony, thank you for coming through. If you're looking for a place to live, there are good neighbors in Hagsbosch.
1: Yeah.
0: There we go.
1: Yeah, one time one of my neighbors got into an accident, and like about two houses down, they had a nurse. And so the doctor had recommended for him to go every day to the health center to get his wounds clean. And she was like, no, you don't have to do that. I can come to your home every morning after work. Mind you, she's working a night shift.
0: Wow.
1: And then she would come home and she would tend to him and then, you know, go home and get some rest. And he really did appreciate it that after he got better, he rewarded her well.
0: Oh my goodness.
1: Yeah, that is really nice. Like when I see things, you know, people doing things like that, it gives you hope, even though you might not be the one experiencing it firsthand. But just to see it, you know, you'll be like, humans are, you know, they're still great.
0: Yes, restores
1: good
0: your
1: people
0: faith
1: still live.
0: In humanity.
1: Mm-hmm.
0: And that actually made me a little teary as you were talking about it, because sometimes we don't hear about these stories. We don't see these stories. But there are good people in the world. There are good people who might be living right next to you or right in your street, right in your area. And you wouldn't know unless you reach out.
1: Yeah. And I like the fact that, you know, even though she might be living a couple, a good amount of way, block away from him, she still looked into it. She was like, why is this man not passing here? Because his children would usually pass her home. And she's like, where's your father? And they told her that he got into an accident. And she's like, I have to come see him. And then, you know, she waited until they were passing back, followed them home.
0: Yeah.
1: And yeah, just to see him. Yeah.
0: So good.
1: Really good.
0: Let's take this caller. Good morning. Good morning.
8: Good morning, Sarah.
1: Good morning.
0: Lynn. Yes, to hear.
8: Churches, masjid, mandir, really important during crisis as well. Them is the first at the people of Toronto for help.
0: Yeah.
8: During crisis.
0: Yeah.
8: Yes. So people must keep close to the place of worship as well in the community.
0: Yeah. That's a great point, to hear.
8: Yeah.
0: All right, thank you for that. All right, 11 hours 43 already. Goodness, the time is flying. Why is community so important during times of crisis? And that was a great point. Faith community.
1: Yeah.
0: This comes on the heels of our conversation yesterday. And we were talking about, well, we were talking about different groups, your neighbors, your church community, your
1: school community.
0: Yeah. And the thing is, sometimes we think of community as just the person who lives next door, or the person who lives behind or in front, you know. And sometimes it's it's much broader than that, actually. Mm-hmm. And it really has to do with any group of people. If this is a group of people that you see once a month, once a week, mm-hmm. every day, those are persons that you need to look into. Mm-hmm. You know, mm-hmm. what's happening with this person? If you haven't seen them for a while, they don't look like they usually do, they don't sound or they're not acting like they usually do, check in.
1: Yeah.
0: We've got another caller. Good morning. All right, 227-1899. Feel free to call again. And of course, you can reach us on Facebook or WhatsApp as well.
1: And even for me, as a first-time mom, when I first became a mom, mm-hmm. I had to rely on older folks. And I had this one elderly lady in my community. Mm-hmm. She would always give advice on what to do, especially when your child has a cold.
0: Yeah.
1: She would tell you what to do, what to use. She would always be looking out for them. And now my children call her grandma.
0: Oh, that's so special.
1: Yeah.
0: So I think we're getting to the point where, you know, we're realizing how important this is. Mm-hmm. And if you're thinking, well, okay, that's nice, but I don't need anybody. Mm-hmm. Well, if that works for you, go right ahead. Mm-hmm. We've got a caller on the line. Good morning. Good morning.
9: Hi, good Tara. Morning.
0: Yes, Tamir.
9: Good morning.
0: Go ahead.
9: I'm a Muslim, right?
0: Uh-huh.
9: And crisis or not, mm-hmm. you could turn to be masjid in mm-hmm. perfect harmony mm-hmm. to the mm-hmm. Maulana dear.
0: Mm-hmm.
9: And you would get our cooking supply.
0: Mm-hmm.
9: You would get a bag of rice. You would get a whole mm-hmm. chicken.
0: Yeah. Mm-hmm.
9: You get your flour, your sugar, your milk. And you can go.
0: Yeah.
9: Without crisis. It could be a person though going through something, you know?
0: Yeah.
9: Once you turn up at the masjid,
0: mm-hmm.
9: Maulana Shafraz does help you.
0: Oh.
1: Mm-hmm.
9: Yes.
0: That's so good to hear.
9: So you'd be better in crisis.
0: Yeah.
9: Yeah. All right.
0: All right. Thanks for that, Jameer. And that's what we're talking about. Mm-hmm. You know, I mean, he's saying crisis or not, but if you're in a space where, you know, you need a little extra help, that might be a personal crisis or a mm-hmm. family crisis, you know? You might not necessarily see it that way or frame it that way, but just needing help and knowing that there's a place that you can go to get that help, that's fantastic.
1: Yeah.
0: Yeah.
1: You know, when you sit and you think, you know, what if something happens?
0: Yeah.
1: Who do I turn to?
0: Mm-hmm.
1: And then you answer the question for yourself and you're like, I have no one.
0: Mm.
1: That hurts.
0: Mm-hmm.
1: You
0: mm-hmm.
1: know? But knowing that if you be like, oh, what if this happened?
0: Yeah.
1: Oh, yeah, I have this person I can lean on for that, you know?
0: Mm-hmm.
1: You know, some people would say they have a neighbor, a community member for everything.
0: Oh.
1: If they're not feeling well, they have a nurse next door. if they think that their child need extra lessons, they have the teacher up the road.
0: Yes.
1: You know, so it's, you know, it really gives you a sense of belonging as well, you know, knowing that you belong to somewhere and, you know, people are looking out for you. You have people to depend on, you know. It's not that you're being a burden,
0: mm-hmm.
1: but it's good to, you know, have a shoulder you can lean on, you know?
0: Yeah. And if you don't feel like you have somewhere you can go or someone you can lean on or friends or family, mm-hmm. I think there's something that you can do about that.
1: Yeah.
0: I think sometimes, you know, it's easy to feel like, oh my goodness, I don't think or I don't know who I can turn to.
1: Mm-hmm.
0: There are ways that you can reach out and build a bridge that can create that space.
1: Mm-hmm.
0: You know, sometimes people, you know, can feel hopeless and it's like, okay, I'm an adult, I'm busy, I have things to do, I have mm-hmm. bills to pay. I don't have time for friends, or I don't mm-hmm. have time for building relationship. But the thing is, when you get to that space where you need somebody,
1: mm-hmm.
0: then that's when those relationships actually have the greatest impact.
1: Mm-hmm.
0: You know, you might not be the most sociable person,
1: mm-hmm.
0: but you have to have somebody that you can lean on, you know?
1: Yeah.
0: Let's take this caller. Good morning. Good morning.
10: Good morning.
0: Good morning.
10: Hi, good morning. Is this a radio station?
0: Yes, it is. You're on to Real Talk.
10: Okay. Nice to be on the radio.
0: Oh.
10: I am living on the East Coast.
0: Yes.
10: And it's very toxic. Very toxic. Very toxic area.
0: Hmm.
10: No cooperation.
0: Oh.
10: as part of somebody get a bigger place than your own.
0: Oh my.
10: Or they have a little bit more time, no?
0: Mm.
10: Oh God, they want block down the house.
0: Oh.
10: Yeah, they want buck up you, they want laugh at you. Days were going on, they got no cooperation. I came here long before a lot of things.
0: Mm-hmm, mm-hmm.
10: I kept them with water, so you know, this water my
0: mm-hmm.
10: And see when they arrive, oh God, they want to break down my house, stay with my house 5 years. Mm. Non-stop, throwing poison in the house.
0: Mm.
10: I can't even do it again.
0: Mm-hmm.
10: Loud music, you know? But you see, God is a good God.
0: Mm.
10: God is a good God. I am a single parent for mm-hmm. many years.
0: Mm-hmm.
10: I am a pensioner. And the things I go through, it ain't got no quadrant.
0: Hmm.
10: Very toxic.
0: Mm.
10: Very toxic. Yeah? So you got to live by yourself. Right?
0: Mm.
10: You can't go and talk to nobody.
0: Hmm. All right.
10: I didn't listen to their program and I heard a lot of good things about places, but not here, so I decided to call.
0: Mm-hmm, mm-hmm, mm-hmm.
10: You know, I decided to call because I went through a lot.
0: Mm.
10: Me and my two sons, we went through a lot.
0: Yeah.
10: But I didn't give up.
0: Yeah.
10: I didn't give up. They throw things on the rooftop.
0: Hmm.
10: I didn't run a left round.
0: Yeah.
10: They put walking pieces in my gutter.
0: Mm.
10: Oh, they are smelling. I know what's going on.
0: Mm.
10: But I have lifestyle and I spray it around.
0: Mm-hmm.
10: And one day my son decided to go up there.
0: Mm-hmm.
10: One bucket of dry seasoning in my gutter.
0: Mm.
10: Right near to the kitchen we're cooking.
0: Mm-hmm, mm-hmm.
10: Yeah.
0: Wow.
10: They chose cement all from his water tank.
0: Mm-hmm.
10: Yeah, they're doing that. All kind of things. But I didn't give up. Yeah. And I know, I said, God, you brought me here, and I'm not moving.
0: Mm-hmm, mm-hmm.
10: If you provide a better place for me, I will go.
0: Mm-hmm.
10: But you have to keep me, and mm-hmm. the two sons, and you have to stay in peace.
0: Yeah.
10: So it's not easy there. It's not easy.
0: All right, thank you.
10: One, you support Carter, Nathan and Bethel, 11, 12 o'clock in the night,
0: mm-hmm.
10: and it comes very hard.
0: Mm.
10: You know what's up, the problem?
0: Mm-hmm.
10: A thief went there and break the pump.
0: Oh,
10: and the
0: wow. Wow.
10: So they decided to quiet them. They
0: mm-hmm,
10: to quiet.
0: Mm-hmm, mm-hmm.
10: You know, from there, God is a good God.
0: Yes, and we hear you.
10: I always look to him.
0: Yeah.
10: It might be hard, but as I said, it's storm. The storm will come, and then it will get calm. So I believe in that,
0: mm-hmm.
10: and I hold on.
0: Yeah. All right. Thank you for sharing with us.
10: I thank you very much.
0: Yes.
10: I'm glad I get to express myself.
0: Yes. Mm-hmm. Is this your first time to Real Talk?
10: Yes.
0: Oh, thank you for coming through.
10: I always listen, but you know, I never call.
0: We truly appreciate you.
10: Yes.
0: All right. Yes. You take care. All right. It's 11 hours 52. Thank you so much for sharing that with us.
1: Mm-hmm.
0: And it's real. I think sometimes people have very, very tough experiences.
1: Yeah.
0: And I mean, what she shared with us. You know,
1: that is very hard to go through.
0: Mm-hmm.
1: Knowing especially you have to live in it.
0: Mm-hmm.
1: You're living in that, you know. And, you know, people, change your ways, man. Change your ways. Be nicer. I have to say it.
0: Mm-hmm.
1: Change your ways. Be
0: and you're
1: nicer
0: right.
1: to people.
0: Yeah.
1: You know? Whenever you're going to do something for somebody, think of it as you're doing it to yourself or you're doing it to your... And listen, what goes around comes around.
0: Mm.
1: You know, when you're doing it, you're having fun. But when it's your turn to receive it, can you really endure as much as the person you did it to?
0: Yeah.
1: So think about it.
0: Yeah.
1: Walk in people's shoes.
0: Yeah. And, you know, you talked about her living in it. And she says she was there. You know, she's been there longer than maybe, you know, many of the people who have been meeting out this type of behavior towards her and to her sons. And it's really hard to hear that, actually, because, you know, sometimes people go through a lot.
1: Mm-hmm.
0: And they just hold it.
1: Yeah.
0: You know, they hold it. They don't retaliate. They don't, you know, they're actually in some cases being kind in return, even though they might be hurting and not appreciating what is being said or done. But we thank you so much for sharing that with us. And again, I'm hoping that your community looks like, you know, strength in friendships with your family members, friends, maybe not the people who live around you or close to you, but you do have people that you can talk with and relate with. We've got another caller. We'll take this one quickly and then we're going to wrap. Oh, all right. Well, it's 11 hours 55 already. And of course, we're going to start to bring the curtain down on this one. Tomorrow's Emancipation Day, whatever your plans are. If you're staying home with your family, or you're meeting up with family, you're meeting up with friends, you've got, you know, a menu planned, or you're heading out, you've got your outfit already prepared, or maybe you still need to get it. Either way, we hope that your weekend is a pleasant and a peaceful one. We've got a caller. We'll take it quickly. Good morning.
1: Good morning.
0: Good morning.
11: Hello, Tyler?
0: Yes, Mr. Grant.
11: Yeah, Mr. Grant again. Good to

0: Because, I mean, I see it as advantage. Mm. And let me say this. Whoever is doing it, one day they're going to get like that person, you know. Mm-hmm. They're going to, they may or may not get like that person. Because you don't take advantage of people. You understand me?
1: Yes.
0: Especially elderly people.
1: Yeah.
0: You don't do that.
1: Yeah.
0: And I'm in sympathy with her, and also empathy. I empathize with her.
1: Mm-hmm.
0: But let her continue to pray. Let her pray, trust God, and make a report at the police station. She would get justice.
1: Solid words.
0: If she's listening, please do that. Okay, miss?
1: Yes.
0: Do that.
1: Yes.
0: Thank you very much.
1: All right, Mr. Grant, thank you for that. All right, 11 hours 56, solid words there. And of course, we don't condone any type of actions like the ones that she has described. We want to be able to live well with our neighbors, like Auntie Ruby was saying.
2: Yeah.
1: We want to be able to live well with people in general, not just the people you live next to. If you're in a particular space, in a particular environment, you want to be able to live well with those around you.
2: Yeah. You know, love and unity.
1: Oh, absolutely. Always. I should pull that one up, actually.
2: Yeah, by Eddie Niblett. Yes, love and unity.
1: Yes.
2: Always promote love and unity.
1: Yeah.
2: You know?
1: Very good.
2: You don't need to, like, know someone in order to show concern, you know, and try to treat people better. Think of it as you're doing something to yourself or it's being done to you, you know? And, Tarlin, you know, it's sad to say that when I see elderly people being mistreated, I get scared of aging.
1: Oh, yeah.
2: Yeah.
1: Mm-hmm. All right. Well, not to fear. Hope is still available. And of course, you know, there's still good people in the world. So if you find yourself in an environment where persons are not being as kind as they should or could be, well, maybe in some cases, it's good to, you know, figure out if you can leave that environment. Mr. Grant was saying if you can make a report or make some step in order to, you know, have that situation be better. But of course, you've got to have a shoulder that you can lean on. And this is where we're going to wrap for today. We want to wish you a good weekend. Please take care of yourselves and the ones you love. We'll be back with you on Monday with another great topic lined up. Bye-bye.

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1: A champion cook will always look for Rick's and Sari. 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

0: With the news at this time, I'm Celestine Chacon. Good day. Prime Minister Mark Phillips has reaffirmed the government of Guyana's commitment to strengthening bilateral relations with Colombia. Speaking at celebrations marking Colombia's 216th independence anniversary, the Prime Minister highlighted expanding cooperation between the two countries in trade, investment, tourism, security, renewable energy, and technology. The Minister of Health has strengthened its partnership with the private healthcare providers to expand access to immunization, HIV prevention, STI testing, treatment, and care across Guyana. Health Minister Dr. Frank Anthony says the collaboration will improve access to life-saving services, promote earlier diagnosis, and strengthen preventative healthcare. A 65-year-old man who suffered a stroke died after a fire swept through several homes along Lamaha Street, Newtown, Kitty, Georgetown on Thursday night, leaving multiple families homeless. The victim has been identified as Vernon Duncan Jr., who was reportedly unable to escape as the flames engulfed the property. The fire broke out shortly before 9 p.m. and was brought under control by firefighters. The Guyana Fire Service has launched an investigation into the cause of the blaze. News internationally. Four people have been confirmed dead after an avalanche struck Broad Peak in Pakistan's Karakoram mountain range, leaving a group of mountaineers missing. Search and rescue operations were suspended overnight because of poor weather conditions, but are expected to resume. Two of the victims have been identified, and that's the news to the moment.
1: The news came to you compliments of Rickson Sari Agro Industries Limited.
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That is the sound of East meets West. It's Friday, July 31, 2026. Time to welcome you to the Sega Show, your ultimate music show. It's on right now. We're right up until 17 hours. How are you feeling this Friday? Hope you're feeling great. Getting ready for a nice weekend, a holiday weekend, Emancipation Weekend. Hot and sunny in the city here. If you're celebrating today, congratulations to you. Wishing you all the best. Please take it easy on the roadways, on the waterways, whatever your mode of transport. Want you to be safe. Okay, it's Friday. Gotta get it all started. This is from Commander.

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Let me do this one from Brother Marvin. Brotherhood of Devote.

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0: Sally's Boutique, the new home of Clark. 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
3: 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August 15th and 16th, the Heat moves to East Bank and West Demerara with the epic final at Metamerzerg. August 22nd and 23rd, SC Quibble takes center stage on the lights at the Anna Regina National Stadium. And from September 26th to October 4th, Georgetown and East Coast bat it out for a spot in the finals at Enmore. Then, the grand finals on October 11th, back at the Anna Regina National Stadium. The top four teams clash for a massive cash prize payout of over $10 million. 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
0: 12 hours 32 and a sunny Friday afternoon. 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Let's get back to the music. Here's this one, Drums of Freedom.

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0: The 188th anniversary of emancipation teaches us that true strength comes from solidarity. Emancipation teaches us that even in our darkest moments, we found the power to stand together, uplift one another, and claim our humanity. The lesson for Guyana today is clear. The unity and harmony we have built must be guarded daily through mutual respect, understanding, and a shared commitment to ensure no one is left behind.
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2: 13 hours 21. We continue with more music. Good afternoon, Anita, Carmen Green. Hope you're having a lovely day wherever you are. Hello to Rad and the family locked in as well. Trust it all is going good, enjoying, and of course, saying hello to my good friend Paul Budner, to you and the team. Of course, wishing you all the best. Prime Imports team there. Good afternoon to you all. Let me say hello, DJ Static, and also the family. To Nalini, good afternoon. Let me say hello, good afternoon to Joy as well. Hope you're having a lovely day. Okay, let's continue. Here's one from Sabrina Carpenter. When did you get hot?

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You're with the Sega Show on a beautiful Friday afternoon. It's July 31, 2026. For those of you celebrating, congratulations and wishing you the very best. Let me say hello to Jem. Good afternoon to Jem and Mr. Kalika Prasad. Kefon, I hope you all have a lovely day today. Are having a lovely day, and of course, you're going to have a great weekend. Saying hello to Anand and the crew there, the Bangs posse, yeah. All the hardworking people, to Shamir Shahib, good afternoon to you and your colleagues at work there, the Bangs family, all the very best to you. Debbie, good afternoon, hope you're having a lovely day as well. So we've got more music, it's Friday afternoon, enjoy this.

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0: Guyana, get ready. The Lotto Let's Bet One Guyana T10 T-Ball Blast is officially on. Mark your calendars, August 8th and 9th. The Burbizon ignites with the finals on the lights at Albion. August 15th and 16th, the Heat moves to East Bank and West Demerara with the epic final at Metumerzerg. August 22nd and 23rd, SC Quibble takes center stage on the lights at the Anna Regina National Stadium. And from September 26th to October 4th, Georgetown and East Coast battle it out for a spot in the finals at Enmore. Then the grand finals on October 11th back at the Anna Regina National Stadium. The top four teams clash for a massive cash prize payout of over $10 million. Admission to all venues is absolutely free. The blast is backed by the Guyana Lottery Company, the Ministry of Culture, Youth and Sport, KFC Guyana, Office of the President, Star Rentals, Banks DIH, Avinash Contracting, SMK Imports, Impressions, INS Trading, Regal Supercenter, the Ministry of Housing, Scoop Ride, ENET Trophy Stall, and 94.1 Boom FM. Don't miss the blast.
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0: 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Want you to have a blast. It's Friday. It's the beginning of the weekend. Here on the East Coast, you go to Wenmore.
1: The sunshine, the wind that blows around.
0: Of course, the Mandela Avenue location.
1: Which comes from the earth.
0: Enjoy yourself. Think of it a few friends.
1: Can you make me know?
0: For a hard week.
1: Life is worth
0: celebrating.
1: Hello, Mama.
0: Birthday.
1: Rica, how are you?
0: Get together.
1: I'm feeling.

bringing you some conscious vibes. Brother Bob, Bob Marley and the Wailers at 16 hours 23. This is your GLCL Blast segment. Have you checked out Denmore? Have you checked out Mandela? No, you're sure to have a great time. Celebrate, have a blast. It's Friday. Last day in July. Tomorrow we're into a brand new month. It's happy emancipation. 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That's the management and staff. Nice sunny afternoon. Diving along with you.

0: Well, that is going to do it for your GLCL segment. And feel free to check them out. Go and enjoy yourselves. Have a blast. It's Friday. Thank God it's Friday. Stay tuned. It is 16 hours 31.
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3: 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It is 16 hours 38. You are locked into 98.1. It's the Seago Show. It's your afternoon drive time. How are you today? I hope you're doing good, in a nice mood. It's Friday, getting ready for the weekend. Of course, tomorrow it's Emancipation. Yes, August 1. Of course, we wish all the very best to all Guyanese, especially our African brothers and sisters. All right, nice sunny afternoon. Be careful on the roadways or whatever mode of transport you use, okay? Stay safe, everybody. And on a sad note, the National Communications Network, Inc., that's family, mourns the passing of Bernice Mansell. Yes, affectionately known to generations of Guyanese as Auntie Bernice. She passed away peacefully at her home at the age of 96. For decades, her unmistakable voice became the voice of hope for Guyana's needy children. Through the Radio Needy Children's Fund, RNCF, and later the Bernice Mansell Foundation. NCN paid tribute to her service during the budding broadcaster's graduation earlier today, and she is also recognized on NCN Radio, that's NCN's Radio Wall of Fame. Yes, her life's work was beautifully captured in the words she loved: "If I can help somebody as I pass along, then my living shall not be in vain." I remember those words. Few embodied those words more completely than Bernice Mansell. Her compassion, humility, and unwavering service have left an enduring legacy that will continue to inspire generations. NCN Inc. extends heartfelt condolences to her family, friends, and all who were touched by her remarkable life. Yes, Auntie Bernice Mansell. Yes, had the pleasure of meeting her. Nice lady. Anyway, let's get back to the music on 98.1.

Yeah, I got lost in the groove. Get ready for a great weekend, everyone. It's 16 hours 51. So I've got to make way for Winsome. Keep it locked to 98.1. More great music coming your way. I want to thank you for listening today. Take care. Have a great weekend. I'm going to be back tomorrow from 10 hours to 15 hours to nice up your weekend. Your Emancipation Day. Take care now.

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1: Barbies, get ready for the ultimate cricket showdown. 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

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Every day could be payday. The time is now 17 hours 18. Welcome to Mirchi Masala, everybody. Come, mommy, come. Show us that you guys are enjoying the music so far. To find a girl who will be. Good afternoon to Auntie Indira from the West Side. I hope you're listening, honey.

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0: For the ultimate cricket showdown, the Lotto Let's Bet One Guyana T10 T-Ball Blast is hitting the ancient county. It bowls off on August 8th from 9 a.m. across four premier venues: Port Moran Community Center Ground, Albion, the number 69 ground, and the Welfare Ground in Kanji. Then, on Sunday, August 9th, it's the massive zonal finals on the lights at the Albion Sports Complex from 2 p.m. Admission is free. 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

0: Isamo, you think we could do a song for Grandy Dal?
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0: Hey Rafi,

this is Kenneth Supersada. This is breaking news. Police are looking for a man called the Wiggler who is walking around with a device called the Shaker. When he touches people with the Shaker, they begin to shake uncontrollably. Police are looking for this man. If you see him, call the police now.

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0: Hi there, I'm Woman Carver Elgin, Station at Traffic Headquarters in Blairy. According to Section 76.1 of the Motor Vehicles and Road Traffic Act, Chapter 5102, the rules of the road are: all vehicles must keep to the left or near side of the road. While driving a vehicle, when meeting another vehicle traveling in the opposite direction, you must keep well to the left or near side of the road. When being overtaken, you must keep to the left or near side of the road. You should not, therefore, except when you intend to overtake or turn right, drive along the middle of the road.
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3: This is awesome. 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
3: 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This is awesome.
4: The answer is we got to evolve. If we want to keep up with what's happening in our world, we have to be able to give people news now. One of the things our CEO here at NCN says a lot of the time is that the deadline for news is no longer at 6 o'clock.
3: Yeah.
4: It is right now.
3: It's right
4: and now. We have to be able to answer that question. And we've been able to do that through the development of this app and now through promoting. You can download the NCN app very simply. 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
2: Thank you, Michelle. 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
3: 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Why do I say that? 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The question we now have to answer in the digital media landscape is, how do we get people news, information, content without sending them to TV or sending them to radio and keeping them on their phones? 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
2: Awesome.
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2: This is awesome. This is awesome. And members of the diaspora could lock in and you could look at the news. 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
3: Of course. 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
2: This is a transition from traditional broadcasting
3: of course
2: 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This is awesome.
3: The answer is we got to evolve. If we want to keep up with what's happening in our world, we have to be able to give people news now. One of the things our CEO here at NCN says a lot of the time is that the deadline for news is no longer at 6 o'clock.
2: Yeah.
3: It is right now.
2: It's right
3: and now. We have to be able to answer that question. And we've been able to do that through the development of this app and now through promoting. You can download the NCN app very simply. 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
1: Hi there, I'm Woman Carver Elgin, station of traffic at Quarters of Leary. According to Section 76(1) of the Motor Vehicles and Road Traffic Act, Chapter 5102, the rules of the road are: all vehicles must keep to the left or near side of the road while driving a vehicle. When meeting another vehicle traveling in the opposite direction, you must keep well to the left or near side of the road. When being overtaken, you must keep to the left or near side of the road. You should not, therefore, except when you intend to overtake or turn right, drive along the middle of the road.

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1: Thank you, Michelle. 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
2: Listen to me. This is big time stuff. Why do I say that? I say that because we are moving into a different era. People, a lot of people, while television is still there, people are still using TV and radio, a lot of people are on their phones. The question we now have to answer in the digital media landscape is, how do we get people news, information, content without sending them to TV or sending them to radio and keeping them on their phones? 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And we've answered that question through the NCN app.
1: All right. 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
1: Awesome.
2: I'll give you another example. 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
1: This is awesome. 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And members of the diaspora could lock in and you could look at the news. 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
2: Of course. 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
2: The answer is we got to evolve. If we want to keep up with what's happening in our world, we have to be able to give people news now. One of the things our CEO here at NCN says a lot of the time is that the deadline for news is no longer at 6 o'clock.
1: Yeah.
2: It is right now.
1: It's right
2: and now. We have to be able to answer that question. And we've been able to do that through the development of this app and now through Promote. You can download the NCN app very simply. 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

Arjun, Vaseem, chalo, party soon. Come on.